Nation for this almost weekend, y'all. Yep, the countdown to Friday starts now. I'm Vicky Ochoa on 99.5 The Wolf. 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
1: Hey, Vicky, this is Kevin Dollar. I was listening to you, Brendan.
0: Yes, sir. It's good to hear from you again. So, got any fancy plans for dinner tonight?
1: I've already cooked supper. Cooked burgers.
0: Ooh, such a good night to grill. Devin, I know you like to call in and give me a little howl. You ready?
1: Howl!
0: Best howl of the night, Devin. I appreciate you for checking in. And don't be a stranger. Enjoy the rest of your night, Devin.
1: All right, darling. Have a good evening.
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11: 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And I know that's weird, but I feel like if you can make something sound incredible on that little tiny speaker, then you've really done something.

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0: 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I'm Vicky Ochoa. Welcome to Night Wolf on Texas Country 99.5 The Wolf. Yes, this boot giveaway is going down, y'all. Okay, so you ready to win? 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

0: country star Miranda Lambert talks about her new Nashville restaurant, Casa Rosa.
1: I'm very happy to be the first woman to have a bar on Broadway. And my friend and designer, Farrah Queen from Oklahoma, came and helped me put my stamp on this place because I really wanted to make sure that it had some girl vibes and obviously a rhinestone saddle because everyone needs one of those. But I definitely have seen since I've been going down there, all the girls doing exactly what I was hoping they would do, which was come there and party and have a place to feel safe and happy and really go honky-tonkin'.

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Wolf on Texas Country 99.5 The Wolf. What's up? I'm Vicky Ochoa. Y'all, our concert calendar is coming in hot. Next up at the AAC is Thomas Rhett on Friday night, and we got you tickets to the show. Be first to win tomorrow morning at 8:40 when you wake up with The Wolf. Here's Morgan Wallen.

Gary Allen for this Wednesday night, for this almost weekend, y'all, on Texas Country 99.5 The Wolf. I'm Vicky Ochoa. Y'all, I'm so excited to chat with the Great Fest expert, Elizabeth, Director of Communications for the City of Grapevine. We're talking all things Great Fest and what you can expect this weekend next on The Wolf.

0: You know how we do with George Strait at 8 on Texas Country 99.5 The Wolf. I'm Vicky Ochoa. Welcome to Night Wolf, y'all. We are so excited. Great Fest officially kicking off tomorrow out in Grapevine. And we're chatting with Elizabeth, the Director of Communications for the city. Girl, I know the city's ready for Great Fest. How's everyone feeling?
1: Oh my gosh, this is so exciting. It is a milestone 40th annual Great Fest presented by Bank of the West. Historic Main Street is closed to traffic. We have all the vendors setting up, about 100 vendors setting up in the middle, all kinds of artisan goods and lots of good food to be had. We are so excited for Thursday morning at 11 a.m. when we kick this off with a full day of free entry. And that free entry continues Friday through 5 o'clock.
0: Elizabeth, we are so excited for Great Fest. And Tara and I were talking about this Pink House experience, this 1880s. Okay, give me all the deets, girl.
1: Girl, this is going to be a great meeting place in Grapevine. It's the newest addition to the Urban Wine Trail, featuring all the Texas winery tasting rooms that you can find in Grapevine all year round. Housewife Rebellion. It is opening across the street from Esparza's, right off historic Main Street. It is a pink 1880s Victorian home featuring all kinds of beautiful wine. It's an art gallery and a winery tasting room, and it's where you can go to unwind, kick back. The tagline is, because mommy needs a break.
0: Yeah. I am a mom, and I do need a break, and I do need some Prosecco.
1: Yes. It's going to be so fun. I can't wait. And if you go to greatfest.com, that's where you find all the easy parking, free shuttle information. You get tickets in advance and be good to go.
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There it is. There it is. Kenny Chesney on your radio. Go ahead and text that Kenny song title. She's got it all to 888-787-1995 for a chance to win tickets to see Kenny at AT&T Stadium next May. We've been

0: Hey, y'all. It is Tara and Judge Ryan from the Wake Up with the Wolf show.
1: Melissa says her husband, Matt, is negative, grouchy, and most of the time exhausting to be around. Is she wrong to be thinking about leaving? 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

0: Love You Anymore on Night Wolf. What's good? I'm Vicky Ochoa on Texas Country 99.5 The Wolf. 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

0: What do you suppose the first thing country star Blake Shelton does after he records a song?
1: When I complete a recording, normally the first place I listen to it is just on my iPhone, believe it or not. I think you can really tell a lot about a mix and the song if you can hear it on that tiny little speaker, and if it jumps out at you, that's usually the first place I listen to it. And I know that's weird, but I feel like if you can make something sound incredible on that little tiny speaker, then you've really done something.

0: Country star Blake Shelton just loves being wherever his wife is.
1: She comes to Oklahoma, and it's not like this now, but at first, she had to have felt like, where am I? What is this place? And the same with me. You know, I go to LA and it's like, what is this place? 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And I would still feel that way if she wasn't there, you know? And I think the same thing with her when she comes to Oklahoma. It's just, that's what completes the journey for us, is it's just as long as we're together, it really doesn't matter.

0: day is done?
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Some classic John Michael Montgomery going out to my lovebirds tonight on Texas Country 99.5 The Wolf. I'm Vicky Ochoa. I'm telling you, this flyaway trip to see Ella Langley at Red Rock Amphitheater in Colorado is not going to win itself, y'all. Tara and Ryan have your next chance to qualify for this trip tomorrow morning at 8 a.m. when you wake up with The Wolf.

serenading us tonight on Texas Country 99.5 The Wolf on Vicky Ochoa. Okay, everybody's going crazy over Amazon's big announcement. In case you missed it, Amazon announced they are raising their minimum wage for full-time workers just before the holiday shopping season. Y'all, workers can expect to get paid between $20 to $25 an hour.

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0: Garth Brooks, Loud and Proud on Nightwolf on Texas Country 99.5 The Wolf. What's good? I'm Vicky Ochoa on air with Vicky on Instagram. Y'all, we are rolling into week 4 of Friday Night Lights presented by Kroger and Terry County College, where one high school will win $2,000. Yeah, that's a lot of moolah. And these high schools are going at it this week. It's the DFW Crosstown Showdown. We have Northside High School Steers taking on Carter High School Cowboys. 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And we're so excited. We got Cowboy Spirit. And if you want to see the Cowboys advance to the next level, well, just listen out for their varsity cheerleaders to tell you how.
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5: I always liken it to being in a sandbox and just like calling a bunch of friends over and we're just going to make some stuff and see what happens. And the thing I keep being reminded of is that it's called playing music. 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It's the first word is playing guitar, playing the drums, playing music, playing. 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

0: Hey, y'all, it's Taryn Ryan from the Wake Up with the Wolves show. Cowboys are going to be here Sunday at 3:25. Do you want to be at the game?
1: It's Cowboys and Commanders, and we got your free tickets thanks to Papa John's. 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

0: you are going to be walking into the State Fair. Chex is looking so cute in your new outfit thanks to Rock'em Boots. I'm Vicky Ochoa. What's good? Welcome to Night Wolf on Texas Country 99.5 The Wolf. Yes, our boot giveaway continues tonight, y'all, where you have a chance to win $250 to get your shopping on at Rock'em Boots in Dallas off of 635 in Preston. 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
1: I love so much of being a Nashville musician and a songwriter and a singer, and the music that gets made here and has been made here and will be made here in the future. You know, I'm just thrilled to get to be just a tiny part of that.

0: three-star Matthew Ramsey of Old Dominion runs down their influences.
1: Our influences kind of run the gamut. There's a lot of us in the band, and we listen to all kinds of different stuff. So there's everything from country, you know, Alabama, to Motown. Trevor grew up in Detroit, so he had a lot of that. 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I think Brad was a big Guns N' Roses fan. 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We cover all the bases, I think.

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1: Oh, Thomas Rhett is definitely performing that song Friday night at the AAC. You want to be there to see it all go down on Vicky Ochoa on 99.5 The Wolf? If the answer is yes, Taryn Ryan have your next chance to win Thomas Rhett tickets tomorrow morning at 8.

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0: y'all. She's the queen of everything right now. It's Ella Langley. Be her on Texas Country 99.5 The Wolf. What's good? I'm Vicky Ochoa. Y'all, big news coming straight out of Nashville. The Country Music Association is celebrating Dolly Parton's life and legacy with a special 2-hour TV special. Yes, the CMA presents I Will Always Love You, a celebration of Dolly Parton, is set to air next month on October 21st, featuring performances, so many exclusive footage and personal stories all about the country icon. Dolly Parton, baby, you are missed and your legacy lives on.
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10: 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I decided to leave Boone, and I had just recently dropped out with 21 hours left to pursue music. And my parents have always been very supportive, and they don't make a ton of money. So they were like, you know, we obviously fully support, you know, you going out to Nashville and chasing your dream. But we also don't have the ability to kind of catch you if you fall.
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1: I write very visually. My idea of country music is always about the pictures it paints for you. I don't like songs that don't give me images in my mind. You think about great pop songs that you love. Sometimes you don't always know what they mean, but there's some great words in there. Hotel California is a good example. I don't know totally what that's about, but, you know, on a dark desert highway, you know, it's just, you see everything they're saying.

0: What do you suppose the first thing country star Blake Shelton does after he records a song?
1: When I complete a recording, normally the first place I listen to it is just on my iPhone, believe it or not. I think you can really tell a lot about a mix and the song if you can hear it on that tiny little speaker, and if it jumps out at you, that's usually the first place I listen to it. And I know that's weird, but I feel like if you can make something sound incredible on that little tiny speaker, then you've really done something.

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What can a girl do just to get some fall temperatures? I'm Vicky Ochoa on Texas Country 99.5 The Wolf. I mean, we're expected to have another 100-degree day tomorrow, y'all. And let me tell you, the boob sweat is real. The knee sweat is real. If you know, you know.

0: Hey, y'all, it is Tara and Judge Ryan from the Wake Up with the Wolf show.
1: Melissa says her husband Matt is negative, grouchy, and most of the time exhausting to be around. Is she wrong to be thinking about leaving? Sound off on a new Ryan's Court, 7:10 in the morning when you wake up with the Wolf.

0: $10 gift card to get your shopping on at Rock'em Boots. Let's do that next. I'm Vicky Ochoa on 99.5 The Wolf. Y'all see Riley Green had to break up a fight at his concert.
1: Can I talk to y'all for a second? If everybody's okay and I need you, why don't y'all just split up? You know what I mean? Just don't go stand somewhere else. How can you fight during a love song?
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0: 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I'm Vicky Ochoa on Texas Country 99.5 The Wolf. 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
14: If, you know, George Strait and Garth Brooks still get excited about it, I don't think it ever gets old. It's always one of the most exciting things in the world to know, man, I took this song and I went in the studio and made this piece of art that I love, that I hope other people love, and then it kind of has its own life and you go out to play a show and people are singing it back to you. There's nothing like that. It's impossible to describe, other than it's just perfect and it's amazing.

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1: I love so much of being a Nashville musician and a songwriter and a singer, and the music that gets made here and has been made here and will be made here in the future. You know, I'm just thrilled to get to be just a tiny part of that.

99.5 The Wolf, y'all. There's no excuse to have a boring weekend. No, there isn't, especially with so many fun things going on across DFW, like Grape Fest and Grapevine, Dallas Arboretum Pumpkin Patches open, and Pumpkin Nights officially opened in Arlington. We could

0: week 4 of Friday Night Lights is officially going down, y'all. I'm Vicky Ochoa. Welcome to Night Wolf on Texas Country 99.5 The Wolf. Yes, thanks to Kroger and Tarrant County College, we are rolling deep to our Friday Night Lights. And this week, it's the DFW Crosstown Showdown. We have Northside High School Steers going head-to-head with the Carter Cowboys. Yes, and today I got to hang out with the Cowboys out at a Kroger in Duncanville where Carter High School won Kroger's Community Challenge and got hooked up with $500 for their school. Y'all, we have Cowboy Spirit. 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Go ahead and tell them, varsity cheerleaders, how they can vote for the Cowboys.
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0: Country star Miranda Lambert really loves her fans at shows. In fact, she can even get overwhelmed by it.
1: They sing every word to every song, not just singles, you know, album cuts. And it's just a feeling of, wow, this is why I do this in the first place. I mean, it takes you back to the first time that you're on stage for four people singing over beer bottles. But then you're like, wow, I've come to this, and people really know me and know my music. And I don't know, it just sometimes overwhelms me.

0: Thomas Rhett talks about when his girls start dating.
1: 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Just kind of like, ain't home by 10, we have some problems. But I was also that idiot kid who dropped somebody off 5 minutes late, 10 minutes late, an hour late, and I knew there'd be repercussions.

0: What do you suppose the first thing country star Blake Shelton does after he records a song?
1: When I complete a recording, normally the first place I listen to it is just on my iPhone, believe it or not. I think you can really tell a lot about a mix and the song if you can hear it on that tiny little speaker, and if it jumps out at you, that's usually the first place I listen to it. And I know that's weird, but I feel like if you can make something sound incredible on that little tiny speaker, then you've really done something.

Country, 99 by the Wolf. I'm Vicky Ochoa. Y'all hear the big news. The CMA is putting on a two-hour TV special all about Dolly Parton. Yes, the CMA presents I Will Always Love You, a celebration of Dolly Parton's life, set to air October 21st.

0: all, it's Taryn Ryan from the Wake Up with the Wolves show. Cowboys are going to be here Sunday at 3:25. Do you want to be at the game?
1: It's Cowboys and Commanders, and we got your free tickets thanks to Papa John's. 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

on Nightwolf on Texas Country, 99 by the Wolf on Vicky Ochoa. Yes, we are already talking about holiday shopping, and it's all thanks to Amazon and their big, huge, exciting announcement today that's having people want to quit their jobs. Okay, I'll explain why next on the Wolf.

0: She's the queen of everything right now. It's Ella Langley, choosing Texas on Nightwolf. What's good? I'm Vicky Ochoa on air with Vicky on Texas Country 99.5 The Wolf. Y'all, we are already talking about holiday shopping. Yes, we are. Not going to lie, I don't mind it. Amazon just announced a huge announcement today that's definitely shaking up the internet and having people want to quit their jobs and get a job working with Amazon. 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I mean, if that's not like the perks of working with Amazon, I don't know what else is. 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Because your girl could definitely use a side hustle.
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9: When I decided to move, I was kind of running out of my lease in Boone, where I was no longer a student at the time. I decided to leave Boone, and I had just recently dropped out with 21 hours left to pursue music. 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So they were like, you know, we obviously fully support, you know, you going out to Nashville and chasing your dream, but we also don't have the ability to kind of catch you if you fall.
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1: When I complete a recording, normally the first place I listen to it is just on my iPhone, believe it or not. 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And I know that's weird, but I feel like if you can make something sound incredible on that little tiny speaker, then you've really done something.

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1: Melissa says her husband, Matt, is negative, grouchy, and most of the time, exhausting to be around. 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
2: I would really love to do a duet with Brothers Osborne. I think TJ Osborne has one of the greatest tones of all time in country music. 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
1: Obviously, when you get nominated for awards, it's nice when you win them. 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And I always have to put that out there. You know, I just want to make the best music possible.

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0: it's Taryn Ryan from the Wake Up With The Wolves show. Cowboys are going to be here Sunday at 3:25. Do you want to be at the game?
1: It's Cowboys and Commanders, and we got your free tickets thanks to Papa John's. 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
10: 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Hotel California is a good example. 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

Lone Star is a symbol of pride, recognized around the world, and we're flying the flag. 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
1: Melissa says her husband, Matt, is negative, grouchy, and most of the time exhausting to be around. 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

0: is back, and again this year, we've teamed up with Papa John's, the official pizza of your Dallas Cowboys, to get you into every single home game, like this week's matchup against the Commanders. Just listen during the Wake Up with the Wolves show for Dak to say,
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0: y'all. It's Taryn Ryan from the Wake Up with the Wolves show. Cowboys are going to be here Sunday at 3:25. Do you want to be at the game?
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4: 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I don't know totally what that's about, but, you know, on a dark desert highway, you know, it's just, you see everything they're saying.

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1: Better Life with Dr. Sanjay Gupta.
2: It's about as tough a family problem as you can get. An adult child has cut off communication with a parent, or the other way around. It's often represented as ungrateful kids, difficult parents, but the truth, experts say, is usually a lot more complicated and more common than you would think. Researchers estimate 1 in 5 people will become estranged from their father at some point. But here's what I find hopeful. Going no contact isn't always the end of the story. Sometimes it's more of a painful pause that gives both people time to heal, reflect, and grow. The common thread among those who found their way back, they stopped pointing fingers and looked inward instead. 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But also, don't waste time either. Life is short. I'm Dr. Sanjay Gupta, helping you live a better life.
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9: In Dallas, westbound 20 at 45, there's construction. Only the left center lane is open. Traffic's moving slow from the Trinity River Bridge. There's close to a 15-minute delay. And then in Dallas on the southbound side of 35, road work between Northwest Highway and Harry Hines has only one lane open. Expect a delay there as well. I'm Junior Caruso on 99.5 The Wolf.
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4: In Dallas, there's construction on westbound 20 at 45. Only the left center lane is getting by, and this has traffic moving slow from the Trinity River Bridge. About a 20-minute delay getting through the area. Then in Arlington, southbound 287, roadwork has the off-ramp to Little Road blocked. Use caution and expect a delay if you need to use that ramp. I'm Junior Caruso on 99.5 The Wolf.
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7: If, you know, George Strait and Garth Brooks still get excited about it, I don't think it ever gets old. It's always one of the most exciting things in the world to know, man, I took this song and went in the studio and made this piece of art that I love, that I hope other people love, and then it kind of has its own life and you go out to play a show and people are singing it back to you. 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It's impossible to describe other than it's just perfect and it's amazing.
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2: All right, here this morning, thank you to Samantha from Denton for sending this to our Wolf Instagram page. She needs our help this morning. She says, hey guys, so I share an apartment with two other college girls, Angie and Jennifer. Angie is sweet, but she's pretty sheltered, in my opinion. She doesn't swim, thinks shrimp is exotic, spends her free time clog dancing and playing the mandolin.
0: All right.
2: Well, a few weeks ago, Angie asked me to go hear a bluegrass band with her. That's cool. Around 11 p.m., I was ready to head home. So she dropped me off and said she was going back. No big deal. Except I woke up around 4 a.m. and Angie still wasn't home. I called and texted. She didn't answer. Started freaking out. Drove around campus looking for her, checked the places I thought she might be, and seriously considered calling the police. Then Jennifer came home around 8 a.m. and casually said, oh, Angie does this all the time. She probably met some guy. Well, a little later, Angie walked in completely fine, started telling me about some great guy she met named Toby. So anyways, I just would like to know if I'm overreacting here because I didn't appreciate the fact that she disappeared all night and didn't tell me where she was. Am I the bad guy here?
3: I think that's absolutely ridiculous. They're adults. Like,
2: let her do what she wants to do?
3: Absolutely. When I was in college, I couldn't tell you how many times I stayed out and didn't tell a soul.
2: All right, how do you think I should rule on this case?
4: So, good morning. I think that she's right because there is so many things going on in the world right now, and it takes 2 seconds to send a text. Hey, I'm okay. Don't worry about me. Don't wait up.
2: Back in the day, you had to find a phone and call. That's so easy. You got it right there in your pocket. And you know what's going off. People are trying to get a hold of you.
4: Yes.
2: On the other hand, though, Samantha's not Angie's babysitter. So, I mean, I see both sides of this. The Wolf, what do you think, Jura 52?
5: I used to live in Denton. I live right by the university. And I do say she could have sent a 5-second text, hey, I'm good.
0: Agreed.
5: But I think that Denton is pretty safe. And I think that roommate is probably overreacting just a little bit.
2: Yeah.
5: Maybe homegirl's just letting her freak fly and having her moments. Maybe she's just having a good time, you know?
0: I'm not going to lie. Having a college-age daughter, I don't mind if her roommates are a little bit in her business. Uh-huh. Now, they've talked about it. It doesn't sound like
5: totally fair.
0: Angie and Samantha have had the conversation yet.
2: Mm.
0: And, you know, maybe Angie doesn't want Samantha in her business.
2: Well, here's the thing, and I agree with you, like, it takes 2 seconds to text back. Don't ignore all the texts from Samantha and all the calls like you were doing as well.
0: She's busy, Ryan.
2: She's busy. Oh, well.
5: If she's out looking for you, then definitely, hey, I'm fine. No need to rally up the brigade.
0: Yeah. I just think this is a matter of, and maybe they did. So, Samantha, did you have a conversation with her in the beginning? Go, hey, now that we're roommates, I thought it would be good for us to check on each other and make sure we're safe and see how Angie feels about it. But, I mean, look. I have a daughter in college. I would rather her roommate be too in her business than not in her business at all.
2: Yeah.
0: But because I'm not there to check on her, but you know.
2: Right. No, look, Samantha, I appreciate you checking in. Appreciate you listening to the show. I do have to kindly rule against you, though, because number one, you ain't her mama. You're her roommate. Angie's grown. And if she wants to go chasing Tubby till 4 a.m, you just gonna have to let her. You don't need roll call every night just because you share a lease, Tara. Case closed.
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1: Construction's really the only thing slowing drivers down right now in Dallas, westbound 20 of 45. Only one lane is open. It's the left center lane, and there's over a 20-minute delay from the Trinity River Bridge. And then in Arlington, southbound 360, the off-ramp to eastbound 20 is partially blocked, and that's going to be in place till further notice. I'm Junior Caruso on 99.5 The Wolf.
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1: I always liken it to being in a sandbox and just like calling a bunch of friends over and we're just going to make some stuff and see what happens. And the thing I keep being reminded of is that it's called playing music. And I think a lot of the times we all forget that because it's a job as well, but it's like it's playing. That's the first word, is playing guitar, playing the drums, playing music, playing. It's meant to have a playfulness quality about it.

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0: Ty Myers on Texas Country 99.5 The Wolf. Good morning, y'all. It's a Wake Up with the Wolf show with Tara and Ryan. 5:52 for your Thursday. It is Friday, Junior, and we are fired up, baby, because somebody tomorrow morning is going to win Cowboys tickets from our friends at Papa John's, the official pizza of your Dallas Cowboys.
1: That's correct. That's correct. You're listening for Dak to say, here we go. Sometime this morning, when you do, text the words Papa John's to 888-787-1995. We'll get you in the drawing for those Cowboys tickets. Thanks to Papa John's, the official pizza of your Dallas Cowboys. The game is on Sunday. We'll do the drawing tomorrow morning, 8:50. Yes, Tara?
0: And it's Thursday. Everybody's tired. You can order your Papa John's pizza, the Cowboys special, a lard pizza for just $12.99, up to five toppings, because ain't nobody got time for cooking tonight. Y'all got football?
1: Your son
0: playing today?
1: Yes. My oldest son is in freshman football, and he is playing this afternoon, a little after 5 in Kellertown, and we're excited.
0: Oh, it's a home game.
1: It's a home game.
0: Okay.
1: Sort of. We're playing another Keller team, so we're playing in the same stadium. It's kind of complicated. But
0: I mean,
1: no,
0: it's your home stadium,
1: It is. It is. We'll be on the visitor sideline, but it's going to be fantastic. And his mom is so pumped, such a football mom. She's got all the football gear.
0: Didn't one of her sons, your sons,
1: hi,
0: give her a football-shaped purse for her birthday?
1: Yes, he did. Yeah,
0: that's
1: Luke.
0: Greatness.
1: Luke, the football boy, gave her a football purse. It's got a gold chain on it. You know, the strap is a gold chain. It looks like it's almost made out of
0: a
1: football.
0: We're going to need a picture of this. I mean, okay, you're doing a great job of describing it, but I want to see. I've never seen a football purse.
1: Okay, I'll get her to send it. She's very excited about it. She got it for her birthday. And so, yeah, that's going on. It's football time in Texas, baby.
0: I'm
1: so happy about
0: that, baby. Woo!
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1: I know you'll like this. Okay, there you go. The Battle of the Best Things We've Seen All Day is coming up. And I say you'll like this because Brad Pitt had the premiere of his new movie last night in Nashville. Looks really good. We'll tell you what it is coming up. But have you heard about this? He is revealing something about himself, something he does in private, Tara.
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0: Hurry up.
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12: In Bedford, there's an accident on the eastbound side of 183 at Bedford Road. That has you moving slow from 820, and there's close to a 15-minute delay. And then in Dallas, there's construction on westbound 20 at 45. Only the left center lane is getting by. This has caused a backup to Doughty Ferry, and there's now close to a 30-minute delay. I'm Junior Caruso on 99.5 The Wolf.
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10: This is Fox 4 meteorologist Allie Toriano. Partly sunny and hot and humid today with highs near 99. Tonight, mostly clear, warm, muggy, lows dropping down near 80. And for tomorrow, a bit more sunshine with highs back to 99. I'm Fox 4's Allie Toriano on 99.5 The Wolf.
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0: Green on Texas Country 99.5 The Wolf. It is Awaken with the Wolf show with Tara and Ryan. Good morning.
1: Okay. Yeah, good morning. The Battle of the Best Things We've Seen All Day is coming up. Tara and Ryan share things to make you smile. Okay, this will make you smile, Tara. Brad Pitt had the premiere of his new movie last night in Nashville, and he's revealing something he usually does in private.
0: Okay, all right.
1: And two songs on the Wolf.

0: En garde!
1: U.S. Olympians do it, and so does your college-bound neighbor Jane. 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
2: Gift. So, I don't know if you follow Deion Sanders on social media. If you don't, you're missing out. He's very inspiring. He posts all sorts of really cool, he posts, you will encounter conflict, tribulation, and discomfort, but please remember God will not allow anything that you cannot handle. That kind of stuff he posts. And he posted something that, I don't know, this made my day. So if you don't know, a couple years ago, he had two toes and part of his calf amputated because of blood clots.
3: Remember that, yeah.
2: Yeah. Well, he just got what I think is probably one of the best gifts ever.
4: Oh, that's a nice toenail. That's nice. I like that. One size 11 and a half again.
2: So he got prosthetic toes.
3: Oh.
2: And it wasn't just because he wants the weight to look, right? Uh-huh. It literally, because he's not going to be able to stand, he wasn't able to stand in his shoes correctly before.
3: Mm-hmm. Oh, okay.
2: Now the toes will balance him out, so he'll be able to run, walk, stand up straight, all that kind of stuff.
3: Yeah.
2: You need to go watch this video if you need your day made, though, because it is very cute to see Deion Sanders getting excited about opening a package and it being these toes that were made for him. It's really, really cool.
3: Yeah, I imagine. You wouldn't know how much you miss your toes until you do, and then, yeah, I'm sure that would be one of the greatest gifts ever.
2: And yes, he does say that's a great toenail. He was very excited about his toes.
3: All right, so battle of the best things. He's still talking about his toes. Okay. Ring the bell for me. Heart of the Beast is the new Brad Pitt movie. It had its premiere last night in Nashville, which is pretty good.
2: Nice.
3: Okay, here's the trailer for it.
5: This region here is the heart of the beast. 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
7: We're not gonna die out here.
3: He's a retired.
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3: He's a retired special forces officer, and he's got a dog along with him. They're in the Alaskan wilderness. But anyway, he's doing the press for this thing, and he revealed something that he normally does in private. This actually involves his Postmates delivery guy, this random guy delivering his food to his house, and this happened, Tara.
8: Postmates arrives. I open up the gate. He's got the meal, and he looks at me, and he goes, and I start to get the food, and he goes, are you? And I go, yeah. And he goes, that's so cool. And I go, yeah. And I start to grab my food, and he goes, tell me your name again. And I go, Matt Damon. He goes, I knew it, dude.
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2: 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Great.
3: 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Okay, coming up here on the Wake Up with the Wolf Show, the Lone Star Lowdown, where we tell you what's going on around town and around Texas. 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Ooh. 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

0: Recording. Normally, the first place I listen to it is just on my iPhone, believe it or not. I think you can really tell a lot about a mix and the song if you can hear it on that tiny little speaker, and if it jumps out at you. That's usually the first place I listen to it. And I know that's weird, but I feel like if you can make something sound incredible on that little tiny speaker, then you've really done something.
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2: In Bedford, there's an accident on the eastbound side of 183. It's near Bedford Road, and traffic is stop and go from 820. Currently seeing a 15-minute delay getting through the area. Then in Dallas, northbound 35 at Continental Avenue, a disabled vehicle sitting in the right lane has caused a backup to East 8th Street, and that's going to add about 5 minutes to your travel time. I'm Junior Caruso on 99.5. The Wolf.
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15: 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Our high 100. Right now it's 82. And for kickoff tonight, going to be 99. Oh, hydrate.
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0: 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It's a Wake Up with the Wolf show with Tara and Ryan.
1: We're kind of used to it lately. A lot of people, a lot of things coming to Texas in the past few years, but this one may be bigger than a lot of them, Tara.
0: Ooh.
1: Lone Star Lowdown. 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

0: Faith Hill on Texas Country. 99.5 The Wolf. It's Wake Up at the Wolf show with Tara and Ryan. 6:29 for your Thursday, and we want to get you out for some fun. The 40th Annual Grape Fest kicks off today, Main Street in Grapevine, and caller 9, you got a 4-pack of tickets. 888-787-1995. We'll get you in the running for a VIP People's Choice tickets and tickets galore kind of thing going down.
1: It'll be so much fun.
0: It is time for the Lone Star Lowdown, where we tell you what's going on around town and around the great state of Texas. 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
1: Yeah.
0: They fix the parks. 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Ryan and I, obviously, huge fans of Wipe Out Kids Cancer.
1: Yes.
0: They help newly diagnosed patients literally with, as soon as they get to the hospital, they meet them there with buddy bags full of all the essentials plus that they'll need. They do family things for all of the families.
1: Yeah, because they do get-togethers. They'll take them to games just because you need a break from all the treatment. They'll take the kids out to a Stars game or a Mavs game. Yeah.
0: Plus, when other families get together, you're all going through the same thing, so it helps. Anyway, that's one of our favorites, SPCA of Texas. But there's a ton. There's like over 3,000 of them. NorthTexasGivingDay.org.
1: Very good. Love that. Also, the Lone Star Lowdown. We love this about Texas, the fact that it attracts people from all over the world and all over the country, including big companies. KFC has moved here as of late. A few years ago, Toyota moved here. And now, according to multiple sources, this company is moving here. It is, well, you sit down to watch a movie and this comes on.
0: Oh my goodness.
1: I should say it's rumors. But it's getting close that Paramount Pictures could possibly move out of Los Angeles. Now, could it move to Texas? It's high on the list.
0: Okay.
1: We're competing, evidently, if it does leave California, which it's looking like it's possible, with Georgia. Atlanta's got a lot of movies that film there.
0: But we have Taylor Sheridan.
1: We do have Taylor. That's right. And that's a good point. We've got that big studio that he has in Alliance.
0: Duh.
1: They built out there. It's a 450,000 square foot thing out there. That, and all of his shows are on Paramount Plus.
0: Yeah, let me just go ahead and tell you, they're coming here. I mean, Atlanta, good luck. But, I mean, you know, they called Taylor Sheridan. They're like, bro, where are you going to be? Texas. Okay, here we go.
1: Hitch up the wagon.
0: Which is great because it always brings more jobs here, and we love that. And the spotlight on Texas, which is an amazing place to visit.
1: Sure. Austin also, if it's in Texas, Austin and DFW kind of going neck and neck on it.
0: Okay.
1: We'll keep you posted on that. Very interesting to see, because American Idol, we just told you yesterday, is moving to Atlanta.
0: Mm-hmm.
1: And they were in L.A. for 25 years.
0: Oh, Taylor Sheridan just sent me a text. He said it's happening.
1: It's done deal.
0: He doesn't have my number, but, you know.
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0: If he did.
3: Tara and Ryan Fox.
0: If he did,
1: breaking
0: Ryan.
1: News right here. Wake Up with the Wolf Show. Okay, today is the day. You'll want to keep an eye out, because an old friend of ours, a superstar, is headed back to your TV tonight.
0: Ooh.
1: In a very familiar setting, by the way. Who is it? What's going on? Celebrity Scoop has it next at 6:50 on The Wolf.
0: Football is back, and again this year, we've teamed up with Papa John's, the official pizza of your Dallas Cowboys, to get you into every single home game, like this week's matchup against the Commanders. Just listen during the Wake Up with the Wolf show for Dak to say,
4: here we go! Here we go! 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
1: Anytime between 6 and 10 a.m., what he does, text the words Papa John's to 888-787-1995. 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
7: In Southlake, westbound 114, there's an accident at Carroll Avenue that has two lanes to the left block. Traffic is backed up to Southlake Boulevard with a little over a 40-minute delay. Then in Dallas, westbound 30 near Cesar Chavez, got a wreck blocking the left lane. That has you moving slow from Ferguson, and that will add about 10 minutes to your travel time. I'm Junior Caruso on 99.5 The Wolf.
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1: Obviously, when you get nominated for awards, it's nice when you win them. 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And I always have to put that out there. You know, I just want to make the best music possible.

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1: I don't like wearing any of my stage clothes until I absolutely have to. 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
3: Your North Texas Chevy Dealers Wolf weather. Spicy hot again today. Our high 100. We do have a heat advisory. Friday Night Lights tonight kickoff. It's Thursday Night Lights, actually. Yep. It's going to be 97, so start hydrating now if you got a kid playing. Right now it's 82 in Texas country.
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0: Josh Rice on Texas Country 99.5 The Wolf. It's a Weekend with the Wolf show with Tara and Ryan.
1: Okay, coming up, you want to keep an eye out. An old friend of ours, a superstar, is headed back to your TV tonight in a very familiar place.
0: Yay.
1: Celebrity scoop with that and two songs. Here's Jason Aldean on The Wolf.

0: to be as hot as Keith Urban today in Texas.
1: I'm just saying.
0: Hot. It's the Wake Up with the Wolves show with Tara and Ryan. 6:51 for your Thursday morning. Stick around. Coming up at 8 o'clock, we got your opportunity to win a trip to see Ella Langley at Red Rocks Amphitheater. So, yes. Sounds amazing.
2: Very nice.
0: It's time for Celebrity Scoop, where we tell you what's going on with all of our favorite celebrities and the Dolly stuff. Oh.
3: Jolene.
0: All the tribute and the love.
3: I'm begging of you, please don't.
0: Keeps coming and coming. Yeah. And I love this. The CMAs just announced they're going to do a televised tribute concert next month to celebrate Dolly's legacy. It's going to be a live 2-hour television special called CMA Presents. Mm-hmm. I Will Always Love You, a celebration of Dolly Parton. But wait, there's more. Not only do we have that, but brand new Dolly dolls, which were already in the works with Dolly before she passed away. It's kind of tied to Dolly's new Life of Many Colors Museum. 3 dolls are already available. Now, I'm just going to say this right now. I'm not a child anymore, but if one of these showed up under the Christmas tree this year,
2: you okay with that?
0: I would be a very giddy girl. I would put it with all my Dolly cookbooks and my Dolly books. So 3 dolls inspired by some of her most iconic looks. This is going to be the Christmas gift of the year, I'm going to tell you right now.
2: I loved it. And I love the concert thing. Very rarely does anyone get this kind of tribute, right? Not
0: sure.
2: Only a two-hour concert, but it's going to be live. They usually tape all these things.
0: Yeah.
2: So you know everyone's going to be showing up for this.
0: I can't wait to see the list of folks that show up. Who's not? What's more important than celebrating Dolly's legacy? I think nothing.
2: No. October 21st on ABC, we'll be watching that for sure. And on Monday night, The Voice returns, Tara.
0: Wait to see how he handles this role.
2: Yeah. Riley Green is a first-time coach. He's going to be there with Queen Latifah, also there for the first time. And they join the alumni, Adam Levine and Kelly Clarkson. 30th season. Hard to believe. 30
0: really
2: seasons
0: is.
2: Have passed. I mean, they've done, I guess, 2 a year, so it makes sense. But they're celebrating those 30 seasons with a special show tonight. And guess who's coming back for that, Tara?
4: I don't know where she's headed. I'm guessing. I reckon she's probably...
0: You cannot have Adam Levine on the screen and not have Blake there. They are hilarious together.
2: Yeah. You know, they're going to be talking about all the times they've had over the years. One of the original coaches, CeeLo, coming back too. And of course, Blake's better half, Gwen Stefani, who's also been a coach on there, just sitting there, just reminiscing about 30 seasons of The Voice. That's tonight at 9 o'clock on NBC5.
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2: Got a brand new Ryan's Court coming up. Melissa from Rockwall says her husband, Matt, is negative, grouchy, and most of the time, exhausting to be around.
0: Oof.
2: She wants to know if she's wrong for considering leaving. 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What should she do? 888-787-1995. Sound off, and Ryan's Court is next at 7:10 on The Wolf.
0: All right, as you start thinking about putting your home on the market, we don't want you to be grumpy. 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
1: I always liken it to being in a sandbox and just like calling a bunch of friends over and we're just going to make some stuff and see what happens. 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
6: In Southlake, got a major delay on westbound 114. There's a wreck at Carroll Avenue blocking two left lanes. It's going to take close to 45 minutes to get through the backup, which starts at Southlake Boulevard. And then in Bedford, eastbound 183 at Forest Ridge, an accident closes down the left lane. There's a 5 to 6 minute delay from 820. I'm Junior Caruso on 99.5 The Wolf.
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0: Southern Wildin' on Texas Country, 99.5 The Wolf. Good morning, y'all. It's Wake Up with the Wolf Show with Tara and Ryan.
1: It's a brand new Ryan's Court here this morning, and Melissa from Rockwall says her husband, Matt, is, this is her words, negative, grouchy, and most of the time exhausting to be around. Is she wrong for considering leaving him for good here? Sound off with your thoughts. Sounds like it's been going on for quite a while. 888-787-1995. Call us, and Court is next in two songs on The Wolf.

0: Thursday, y'all. It's Wake Up at the Wolf Show with Tara and Ryan. 7:10 for your Thursday morning. Mm-hmm. And court is in session, Your Honor.
1: It is. By the way, I just want to remind the listening public here, anytime you hear Dak Prescott of your Cowboys say, "Here we go," text the words Papa and John's to 888-787-1995. I want to get you those tickets from Papa John's to the game on Sunday with the Commanders from Papa John's, the official pizza of your Dallas Cowboys. Could happen anytime, Tara, this morning. Uh-huh. Old Dak could drop in. Okay, let's hit the theme, Tara.

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2: Happier when he isn't around. When he goes somewhere without me, I actually enjoy the peace and quiet. I've tried everything to help him change his attitude. I've encouraged him to, you know, about things. I've tried to talk to him, tried to cheer him up. I'm exhausted, though, from feeling like it's my full-time job to keep my husband from being miserable. I've seriously considered leaving him twice in the last 2 years, but then I feel guilty. He's not a bad man. We have good moments, but I keep asking myself, how long am I supposed to spend trying to make someone happy who seems determined to be unhappy? I just need your assistance here. Am I wrong for thinking about leaving him for good after all this? Thank you very much, Melissa.
3: There's a level of comfort we all hit when we've been in a relationship for a long time, but...
2: Yeah.
3: You owe it to your partner and to yourself to keep doing the work to be the best version of yourself. Just because you get somebody and they marry you does not mean, A, that they have to stay with you,
2: so
3: and
2: you're talking,
3: B...
2: talking to Matt
3: should,
2: here.
3: Yeah, yeah, that you should be... Yes, I mean, come on, dude.
2: Right.
3: We all have bad days, but if you're negative Nelly all the time, mm-hmm. you are draining the energy out of this woman you love.
2: Sure. Is she wrong to think about leaving him? 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
9: In Southlake, westbound 114 at Carroll Avenue, an earlier accident's been moved over to the right shoulder. Traffic's moving slow from Main Street. Delay time is down from 40 minutes to about 30 minutes. And then in Balk Springs, got a crash on northbound 635 near Lake June. Two left lanes are blocked. There's a 20-minute delay from 20. I'm Junior Caruso on 99.5 The Wolf.
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10: I don't need to hear anything from anybody. 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Play offense, not defense. If you play hard and you play the game right...

0: country star Kane Brown talks about his buddy, Chris Young.
1: Yeah, that was one of the things, like, before, you know, anybody even really knew who I was. You know, I just kept covering his songs, and I wanted him to notice me so bad. And the first time I met him, I met his mom as well. And I remember her telling me, like, yeah, we knew about you before, you know, anybody else, because somebody hit him up whenever I put Getting You Home on YouTube. And she listened to it and then showed Chris. Now just getting the right one and whatever, and just, it's surreal.
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1: Trying to help out Melissa from Rockwall this morning. She says her husband, Matt, is negative, grouchy most of the time, and exhausting to be around. She wants to know if she's wrong for considering leaving him.
2: I have just one piece of advice.
1: Okay.
2: Better living through pharmaceuticals. Get him to go to the doctor. Get him on some medication.
1: Okay.
2: And if he won't go or it doesn't work, then cut your losses.
1: Oh, so you think you could be battling some sort of depression, maybe a clinical thing?
2: Sure.
1: Okay, yeah. No,
2: absolutely.
1: I mean,
0: especially if he wasn't like this the whole time. But you do have to kind of try to look back, maybe go to lunch with a friend and see if this is how he's always been and you overlooked it because you love him.
1: Right.
0: And
1: exactly.
0: If that's the case, then it's a different conversation, I think.
1: All right, what say you? How should I rule on this case? Sound off 888-787-1995. We got those calls from you and that verdict and three songs on the Wolf.

0: 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Good morning, y'all. It's a Wake Up with the Wolf show with Tara and Judge Ryan. 7:32 for your Thursday morning.
1: Ryan's Court is on. 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So we're trying to help out Melissa this morning from Rockwall. She says her hubby, who she's been married to for about 7 years, second marriage for them both, says he is negative and grouchy and exhausting to be around. And she's tried to work this out, but she just feels
0: it's
1: better.
0: It's so draining when someone in your life is like that.
1: Yeah, and so this is why we're trying to help her this morning. What do you think? Is she wrong to want to leave him? She's been having these thoughts quite a bit here. What do you think?
2: I think she might be the problem.
1: So you're thinking maybe she's the reason why he's being so grouchy?
2: Yeah. Exactly.
1: We don't
0: elaborate, my friend. How do you feel that way? I'm curious.
2: Because I've been married twice, and I know exactly what it's like to live with a miserable woman.
1: Yeah, right.
0: But she said she's kind of happy-go-lucky all the time.
2: No, she's lying out her No one is.
1: Oh.
0: No one is?
2: No one is.
0: I have a friend who he always overlooks these kinds of things in the beginning of relationships because she's great most of the time. She's really this and that. And these are the things you long term that make a difference in a relationship. When you're with someone who tends to lean on the grumpy side, female or male, my friend, you cannot ignore the things that are ultimately going to be the things that make you feel like you're stuck in trap like she is.
1: Yeah. Good morning, The Wolf. What do you think?
3: If he's been like this the whole time they've been together, then it's time to cut and run.
0: Yeah.
3: Life is too short to be unhappy and miserable.
0: Mm-hmm. A to the min, sister.
1: Whatever happened to death do us part?
0: Well, you know whatever happened to putting effort into being the best version of yourself every day? A lot of people get into a relationship like, oh, I've got him. Now I don't have to. Yes, you do. You have to keep bringing the best version of yourself to everything. Work, your relationships. Yes. For yourself.
1: I every time someone says, you know, I'm thinking about leaving. I don't like that. I've been blessed with the marriage. We've been together 18 years and we've had our problems, but I just want to tell Melissa this morning, you don't have to stay in a bad relationship, but just make sure you do everything you can to fix it before you go out the door, because sometimes the grass is not always greener.
0: That's for sure.
1: You know what I'm saying?
0: I know what you're saying.
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0: I mean, I'm just saying.
1: Very adamant about agreeing with that. Okay, coming up on the Wake Up with the Wolf Show, a big Wolf Show tomorrow night. So excited about this. Here at the American Airlines Center next door, starring one Thomas Rhett.
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10: In Farmers Branch on southbound 35, there's an accident at Valley View. It's blocking the left lane. Traffic is stop and go from Beltline. There's close to a 10-minute delay. And then in Dallas, construction on westbound 20 at 45 has just the left center lane open. This has caused a backup to Dowdy Ferry, and it's going to take about 20 extra minutes to get through there. I'm Junior Caruso on 99.5 The Wolf.
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0: Stella Lefty on Texas Country 99.5 The Wolf. It's a Wake Up with the Wolf show with Tara and Ryan.
1: On Ryan's Court this morning, Melissa from Rockwall was telling us her husband is negative and grouchy and just tough to be around, and she is considering leaving. And we got a juror here, Leonard, on the line. You got something you want to add?
2: I was married for 38 years, and I got complacent in my relationship. Oh. And she sat down and talked to me, and I loved her and understood, and we fixed it.
0: Oh, I love this. Gosh, thank you for being vulnerable with us, friend.
1: And I bet Melissa really appreciates this insight because, I mean, you've been there. You know what, and you decided to change.
2: Yes, because I love her. She was my true love.
0: Oh.
1: See, sometimes it works out. Okay, see? Melissa, just hope you can use that information there.
0: Communicate.
1: That's right. There's a guy that's got a pretty good marriage of his own, Thomas Rhett. He's coming to town tomorrow night, and he's calling the show in 6 minutes on The Wolf.

0: Texas Country 99.5 The Wolf. It's a Wake Up with the Wolf show with Tara and Ryan. Welcome to your Thursday, my loves. It is 7:51.
1: Good morning, Colleyville, a Texas town we love. Thank you for waking up with the Wolf. We got Thomas Rhett tickets for you to win coming up at 8:30. And speaking of Thomas, he's waking up with your Wolf right now.
2: Maybe I could die.
1: That's right. Thomas has one of the most adorable families there is. I know, buddy, you've got your six-month-old son, Brave. How's he doing right now?
3: Oh, my gosh. He is the best. He is the best. My wife and I are absolutely obsessed with him, dude. He's he is almost 7 months old, and he is wearing 18-month clothing.
0: Oh, yeah. That was our house. How about you, Ryan?
4: Yeah. Same here.
3: He is a big old boy, and he is the smiliest, like, best sleeper, best hangouter, cuddler. Like, it's been awesome. We're so blessed.
0: You know, there's some tired mom and dad looking at the radio right now going, really, Thomas Rhett, really?
3: Yeah. Hey, listen, but we had four of them that didn't do that. So okay. I feel like we were due a good sleeper.
0: This baby has redeemed all the other babies. Well, how are you, love? What's going on with life?
3: I'm good. I've had a couple weeks off, man. It's been, we've kind of been hammering it since May and got a couple weeks off and, getting back into it this weekend through October. So we're looking forward to getting back out on the road. How are you guys?
0: We're great. And I have to ask you, Thomas Rhett taking time off. Please tell me there's at least one day where you're in PJs the whole day watching movies with a family doing nothing.
3: Yes. You know, we're trying to get so much better at, like, staycations. I don't know if y'all have ever done that before, but it's almost like you tell everyone in your life that you're gone. And then you just stay at home. And
1: Yes, that's right.
3: We attempted it this weekend, and then somehow there were, you know, 17 parents and kids at our house yesterday. So we did really good on Friday. But, man, I think that's where we're at in our lives right now, is we just crave time with just me, Lauren, and our kids. And we're so blessed to have a lot of friends and a lot of family that live close. But I think we desperately crave just some us time. So we're looking at fall break, and we might sneak out to the mountains and, you know, maybe just be alone for a minute. But we're rocking, and the kids are in school and playing every sport under the sun, and so we're kind of running Mach 10, but we're surviving.
0: It's kind of hard to believe there's anybody on the planet that hasn't been to a Thomas Rhett show yet, but if there's somebody that's listening that's going for the first time, what should they expect? Like, what are we wearing? What's happening?
3: Yeah.
1: Is it pink like a Megan Maroney show, Thomas Rhett?
3: No, we're thinking of doing that for next year.
0: Okay.
3: You know?
0: Okay.
3: Yeah, we're gonna save that.
1: Good call.
3: we're gonna save it. No, my buddy Shay Mooney and Dan and Shay went and sang with Megan Maroney in Nashville the other night. And I was like, how was it? Because I've always wanted to go to a Megan show. And he's like, dude, it is the most insane thing you've ever seen with your own two eyeballs.
1: Isn't it?
3: Yeah. And I was just going to compare it, because that's how our shows are. The most insane thing you've ever seen with your own two eyeballs.
0: Exactly. So, well, you're on stage. That doesn't hurt.
3: That's right. No, I think for someone who's never been to my show, yeah, I think you would probably be surprised at how many songs that you know.
0: Yeah, right?
3: If that makes any sense. Our show is very high energy. It is so full of joy. And it's just so many songs that you know. So if you've never seen our show, you should definitely come. I think it's a blast.
0: I can't wait.
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1: There's something about me, though, that's not quite the same as it once was.
0: Oh.
1: Okay? Coming up, we're going to get her on the phone. 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
6: Just got road work right now, slowing drivers down. Westbound 20 at 45, only the left center lane is getting by. There's a 20-minute delay from Downey Ferry. Then in North Richland Hills, westbound North Loop 820 at Holiday Lane. Construction closes the left lane, and there's close to a 10-minute delay from Booth Calloway Road. I'm Junior Caruso on 99.5 The Wolf.
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1: 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You know, if she wasn't so great, then this wouldn't be happening.
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4: This is Fox 4 meteorologist Allie Toriano. Partly sunny and hot and humid today with highs near 99. Tonight, mostly clear, warm, muggy, lows dropping down near 80. And for tomorrow, a bit more sunshine with highs back to 99. I'm Fox 4's Allie Toriano on 99.5 The Wolf.
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0: straight at 8 on Texas Country 99.5. The Wolf, it is a Wake Up with the Wolf show with Tara and Ryan. Happy Friday, Junior, my loves.
1: Yeah, so if you don't know, I'm married to my lovely wife, Amber. I've been married 18 years now as of last month. But there's something, I have to be honest, there's something about me that's not quite the same as it used to be.
0: Huh.
1: We're going to get her on the phone here, Tara, and I'm going to ask her honest opinion about this.
0: Okay.
1: Thing that is this metamorphosis, okay? Two songs from now on the Wolf, here's John Morgan.

0: Casey Musgraves on Texas Country 99.5 The Wolf. It is a Wake Up with the Wolf show with Tara and Ryan. 8:11 for your Thursday. We want to send you to Red Rocks Amphitheater. It's a lot cooler there. Yeah. See Ella Langley. 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
1: We don't.
2: Okay. I'd like to be an open book here on the show.
0: Okay.

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2: I have.
3: So we're asking the Wolf family this morning, what are your thoughts when your man grows out his beard and is completely gray, like mine is getting? What do you think about it?
2: I think it's sexy.
4: Yeah, right?
3: Whoa.
2: I love the gray.
3: What?
2: I mean, if you've watched SWAT and seen the guy on their Deacon,
3: uh-huh.
2: Whoo, he's got some of that gray mixed in his okay. hair and his beard.
3: What do you think about the guy that plays Neil on Linus? He's a full gray beard and gray hair.
2: Yes, her husband. Yes.
3: Zoe Saldana's husband, Tara, you got to Google it. You haven't seen the show. Neil on Linus.
2: Oh, Tara. Yes.
3: And he's fully gray. He's not, he's a youngin', but he's fully gray.
4: Yeah.
2: He is young. Huh? But
3: what do you mean,
2: a
3: young?
4: How are you doing?
2: I like it.
3: Okay. Well, interesting. So is it because you always wanted to date an older man? What's behind this?
2: No. I mean, I wouldn't have liked it 20 years ago.
3: Oh.
2: I would have thought, ooh, he's old. But now, I mean, I don't know. It's
4: kind of like the seasoning on top of a really yummy dish. Yeah, like a steak or something. Yes. I mean, you like steak, but you put a little seasoning on there, a little spicy. Yeah. I'm totally with you, Amber.
2: A little garlic butter.
3: A little butter, what?
2: Well, I will say, though, when I was young, I mean, Richard Gere, he's always been hot, and he's always been great.
4: And Sean Connery?
2: Oh, yeah.
4: Stop it.
3: So you're telling me I'm entering Sean Connery and Richard Gere territory?
4: Yes.
2: I mean, it's not a bad place to be.
3: Okay. Well, let's open it up to the Wolf family. I want to see if everyone else agrees, or it's okay to disagree as well. 888-787-1995. Has your man grown out his beard, and is it all gray? What are your thoughts on it? Thank you, baby. All right, I'm gonna grow it out even further now.
4: He's like walking around with a swagger all of a sudden.
2: I'm not talking about a long beard that gets like food in it.
4: Ooh, yeah. No ZZ Top action going on in here.
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3: 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Luke Bryan, that is. 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
13: 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But I definitely have seen, since I've been going down there, all the girls doing exactly what I was hoping they would do, which was come there and party and have a place to feel safe and happy and really go honky-tonking.
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1: In Dallas, westbound 635 at Skillman, an accident blocking two left lanes has caused stop-and-go traffic from Plano Road. There's a five-minute delay, and then there's road work in North Richland Hills. Westbound North Loop 820 at Holiday has the left lane closed. Traffic's moving slow from Booth Calloway Road, and there is a 15-minute delay getting through the area. I'm Junior Caruso on 99.5 The Wolf.
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9: The science continues to stack up. Alcohol just is not great for us, even in small amounts. It's actually toxic to the body. Look, we literally use alcohol to disinfect. Regular drinking raises the risk of high blood pressure, a weaker immune system, and several cancers. One researcher framed the cancer risk this way. One drink is kind of like one cigarette, he said. Now here's the good news. A lot of the damage done by alcohol can be undone if you cut back early enough. Your immune system can rebound within a week. Then, some of the brain changes from drinking might start to recover within weeks to months. The key is not waiting so long that the damage becomes permanent. So if you've been looking for that nudge, that sign, that bit of encouragement to cut back, here you go. And I wish you luck. I'm Dr. Sanjay Gupta, helping you live a better life.
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12: 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Trevor grew up in Detroit, so he had a lot of that. So there's a lot of pop, a lot of rock. I think Brad was a big Guns N' Roses fan. It runs the gamut, and I think you can kind of see that when you come see our show and hear our whole like body of work and all our songs. We cover all the bases, I think.
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0: Ryan Wallen on Texas Country 99.5 The Wolf. It is a Wake Up with the Wolf show with Tara and Ryan.
1: All right, so my beard now is almost all gray. It never used to be this way. We just had my wife on. She says she loves it. I just want to know, do you have someone in your family that has this going on?
2: I will tell you this. My son is 27 years old. He went into the Marine Corps right after high school, and I got to see him 4 years later because he served overseas the whole time. And he was half gray at 24.
1: Wow.
2: Yeah, he's 27 now. We're Irish. It's an Irish thing. But he's got ice blue eyes and Ooh. Brown and silver hair, and he's almost 6'5".
0: Ooh.
2: And women of all ages are after him.
0: 27, you say? Okay.
1: Yes. Tara, no.
0: Well, but I mean, I'm just saying, Ryan, she's describing the steak. I have to at least clarify.
1: This is a thing, apparently.
0: I want to know. Here, stay on mom. Be mom with Ryan for me for a minute. Were you just like looking in the mirror one day and started wondering if Amber was still in? What brought this about?
1: Me wondering what she thought about the gray beard that I have? Okay, I'll tell you coming up what brought this about, but I appreciate that input. This is all new to me here.
0: Tell your son I said, how you doing, cuteness?
2: I will.
1: All right, we need to know what you think. What do you think when your man grows out his beard like I have and it's all gray? 888-787-1995. It's The Wolf.

0: Bailey Zimmerman on Texas Country 99.5 The Wolf. It is a Wake Up with the Wolf show with Tara and Ryan. 8:31 for your Thursday. Mm-hmm. And we're talking about, oh, do we have Thomas Rhett tickets yet?
1: Yeah, let's do them.
0: Hey, caller 9, you got Thomas Rhett tickets. He's going to be at the AAC tomorrow night. 888-787-1995. Like, okay, we need to talk about your midlife crisis you're having. What's going on with you?
1: Do you think it's a midlife crisis?
0: No, not at all. I'm just busting with you.
1: No, I
0: will honestly say, up until today, I'm used to looking at your face every day. I never say when I describe you. He's got a little gray in his beard.
1: I do.
0: See it, but I don't.
1: Yeah. And look, I'm 47. It was about when I was 40, it started to slowly trickle in.
0: But you have no gray. Oh, well, just a little bit right here. I was about to say you don't have any gray in your hair, but just a little tiny bit on your sideburns.
1: Some on the sides. And so, I don't know. Maybe it's normal, maybe it's not. But I was looking in the mirror, and I was like, wondering if Amber would like it, because as a spouse, as a husband, I want her to be attracted to me.
0: Of course.
1: I want her to like what she sees. And it just, I don't know, it's just confusing. You know, you feel like you're 20, but you look like you're not 20, you know.
0: Wait till you're my age and your body tells you how old you are.
1: Well, yeah, well, believe me, my neck creaks every morning when I get out of bed, I got stretched. But, and some guys, and it's not a bad thing, they'll use the Just for Men gel and they'll cover it all up. So I was wondering, you know, should I order some of that online, put some of that in there? And we had Amber on a few minutes ago, and I asked her, are you okay with the gray beard? What do you think about it? And she said,
2: I think it's sexy.
0: Yeah, right?
1: Whoa.
2: I love the gray.
1: What?
2: I mean, I wouldn't have liked it 20 years ago.
1: Oh.
2: I would have thought, ooh, he's old. But now, I mean, I don't know.
1: She likes it.
0: I think it's, I have always... I think it's masculine, so I think it's kind of sexy.
1: Yes.
0: Yeah, I mean, I'm not talking about you. I'm talking in general. I love
1: about
0: you, but
1: guys
0: I don't,
1: in general.
0: I see you as my brother. I'm not sitting here going, damn, you're sexy. But I like a little peppered in there.
1: Yeah.
0: It's nice.
1: Well, it's becoming a thing more and more now. I saw a college football player the other day that I think he dyed his hair gray, and there's kids that do it now. But
0: what?
1: Yes. No, it's definitely a thing.
0: Okay.
1: But, and then there's the guy on Lioness. You just Googled him.
0: Ooh.
1: Dave Annabelle is the actor.
0: Good
1: who plays
0: gracious.
1: Neil. It's Zoe Saldana's husband. He's completely gray. And so you like that?
0: Yes.
1: Okay. So I'm going to go ahead and say that most women like the gray hair.
0: Okay.
1: And I should just leave it.
0: Well, yeah,
1: leave it alone.
0: Don't mess with it. She said she likes it.
1: Okay.
0: What's do it? You like it? I mean, because you have to like it, too.
1: Yes. No, I... You know
0: now
1: what?
0: That you've... Okay, look. I want you to think about the fact you looked in the mirror and you hadn't talked to Amber about it yet.
1: Yeah.
0: Now that you know your wife thinks it's sexy,
1: yeah.
0: Are you good with it?
1: Yes. I wouldn't be good with it if she was like, eh, whatever. But the fact that she said the words...
2: I think it's sexy.
0: Yes, we know your wife thinks you're sexy, Ryan. Everybody knows.
1: You want to play it again, Tara? Go
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0: Oh, good gracious almighty. All right. Your wife thinks you're sexy. Congratulations.
1: Yeah. Coming up, it's the Lone Star Lowdown. 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It's crazy. Have you heard who's coming now? Possibly. 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
9: In Dallas, westbound 635, there's a wreck at Skillman that's blocking two left lanes and has caused almost a five-minute delay. Traffic is moving slow from Plano Road. And then downtown, westbound 30 at Lamar, an accident blocks two right lanes. That has you stop and go from Loop 12 Buckner Boulevard. There's close to a 20-minute delay there. I'm Junior Caruso on 99.5 The Wolf.
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1: 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We're going to Keller. Who's this?
2: Stephanie from Fort Worth.
1: Stephanie from Fort Worth. You're seeing Thomas Rhett.
2: Yay! 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
1: Cool. It's going to be tomorrow night, American Airlines Center. Who are you taking?
2: My husband.
1: Date night. I like it.
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0: 98.5 Texas Country, 99.5 The Wolf. Good morning, y'all. It's a Wake Up with the Wolf show with Tara and Ryan. Hope you're having a fantastic Thursday.
1: We're all about Texans helping Texans here at the Wolf. And today is North Texas Giving Day. 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

0: little Jason Aldean for your Friday Junior. It is Texas Country 99.5, the Wolf Will Wake Up with the Wolf Show. It's 8:52. Good morning to our friends in Saginaw. Y'all are a Texas town we love. Appreciate y'all waking up with the Wolf this morning.
1: Yeah, we got some Thursday Night Lights happening tonight. I know, just a personal plug here, my son, who is in ninth grade freshman football.
0: Go Indians.
1: Keller, yes, has his game tonight at 5:30.
0: It's going to be 97 degrees. Start drinking water yesterday.
1: Surface of the sun, right? Friday Night Lights, of course, tomorrow night. And we have our Friday Night Lights here at the Wolf. We love this. It's a DFW Crosstown Showdown here this week, Tara. The Northside High School Steers are taking on the David W. Carter High School Cowboys this week for Friday Night Lights.
0: Oh, how cute is that?
1: Yes. Which one will take the crown? Well, you can actually vote for your favorite team. Text Steers, STEERS, to 888-787-1995 to vote for Northside High, or text Cowboys to 888-787-1995 to vote for David W. Carter High. Every time you vote, by the way, there's something in it for you. You'll score a coupon for $10 off a $100 purchase from Kroger. Thank you so much, Kroger, for that. And then, by the way, the grand prize, $2,000. One of these schools is going to win $2,000, Tara.
0: I love how Kroger supports our schools.
1: Yes, Kroger, thank you for what you're doing. Also, Tarrant County College chipping in there as well. So make sure you vote. Friday Night Lights. We love our Texas football.
0: All right, it's time for Lone Star Lowdown, where we tell you what's going on around town and under the great state of Texas. And today is North Texas Giving Day, and that's a giant online community fundraiser, basically, where we all team up to donate money to local groups that help others, charities and nonprofits that fix parks, rescue animals, feed hungry families, or help sick kids. The SPCA just brought Pumbaa in here. I will post you his Pumbaa picture. Oh my gosh, was he a doll baby?
1: Good looking doggy.
0: They do so much for animals in this community. 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
1: Oh, wow.
0: Ryan and I are huge fans of Wipeout Kids Cancer. If you need someone to donate to, they help newly diagnosed kids. Mm-hmm. They literally meet them at the hospital with a buddy bag with everything they could possibly need and want to make that hospital stay better.
1: Yes.
0: They also do little activities with the families, because they know everyone is going through that experience, and then they help give their research to science. So we love them.
1: Yeah, they'll take kids and their families, because kids need a break, obviously. They're battling cancer. They'll take them to Mavs games and Stars games. WOKC.org for that, but also the North Texas Giving website as well, live today.
0: Yeah, NorthTexasGivingDay.org. You can go, and if you have an interest, put it in. It'll hook you up with an organization that you can support. It's pretty great.
1: Don't miss the double matching. If they're going to double match you today, definitely donate today.
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4: In Fort Worth, on the northbound side of 35W, an accident at Sycamore School Road is blocking the left lane. That has you stop and go from McAllister, and there is a 20-minute delay. Then in Rowlett, westbound 30 at Del Rock, an accident blocks two left lanes, and that has you stop and go from Horizon, and there's currently close to a 20-minute delay. I'm Junior Caruso on 99.5 The Wolf.
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7: 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That's what we're doing. 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
9: When I decided to move, I was kind of running out of my lease in Boone, where I was no longer a student at the time. I decided to leave Boone, and I had just recently dropped out with 21 hours left to pursue music. 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So they were like, you know, we obviously fully support, you know, you going out to Nashville and chasing your dream. But we also don't have the ability to kind of catch you if you fall.
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17: This is Fox 4 meteorologist Allie Toriano. Partly sunny and hot and humid today with highs near 99. Tonight, mostly clear, warm, muggy, lows dropping down near 80. And for tomorrow, a bit more sunshine with highs back to 99. I'm Fox 4's Allie Toriano on 99.5 The Wolf.
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0: 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Happy Thursday! It's the Wake Up with the Wolf show with Tara and Ryan.
1: All right, Ryan's court is coming up. Samantha, she is in Denton and not happy with her college roommate who recently stayed out all night and didn't tell Samantha where she was. Is she wrong for expecting her roommate, Angie, to check in with her? Keep her apprised. We're going to deal with this in court. We're going to do it in 6 minutes on 99.5 The Wolf. First, Ella Langley.

0: 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It's the Wake Up with the Wolf show with Tara and Ryan.
1: It's time for Ryan's Court.
2: All right, here this morning, thank you to Samantha from Denton for sending this to our Wolf Instagram page. She needs our help this morning. She says, hey guys, so I share an apartment with two other college girls, Angie and Jennifer. Angie is sweet, but she's pretty sheltered, in my opinion. She doesn't swim, thinks shrimp is exotic, spends her free time clog dancing and playing the mandolin.
0: All right.
2: Well, a few weeks ago, Angie asked me to go hear a bluegrass band with her. That's cool. Around 11 p.m., I was ready to head home. So she dropped me off and said she was going back. No big deal. Except I woke up around 4 a.m. and Angie still wasn't home. I called and texted. She didn't answer. Started freaking out. Drove around campus looking for her, checked the places I thought she might be, and seriously considered calling the police. Then Jennifer came home around 8 a.m. and casually said, oh, Angie does this all the time. She probably met some guy. Well, a little later, Angie walked in completely fine, started telling me about some great guy she met named Toby. So anyways, I just would like to know if I'm overreacting here because I didn't appreciate the fact that she disappeared all night and didn't tell me where she was. Am I the bad guy here?
3: I think that's absolutely ridiculous. They're adults.
2: Let her do what she wants to do?
3: Absolutely. When I was in college, I couldn't tell you how many times.

0: En garde!
1: U.S. Olympians do it, and so does your college-bound neighbor Jane. Fencing. 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
2: Angie's Babysitter. So, I mean, I see both sides of this. The Wolf, what do you think, Jura 52?
3: I used to live in Denton. I live right by the university, and I do say she could have sent a five-second text, hey, I'm good.
4: Agreed.
3: But I think that Denton is pretty safe, and I think that roommate is probably overreacting just a little bit.
2: Yeah.
3: Maybe homegirl's just letting her freak fly and having her moments. Maybe, you know, maybe she's just having a good time, you know?
4: I'm not going to lie. Having a college-age daughter, I don't mind if her roommates are a little bit in her business. Uh-huh. Now, they've talked about it. It doesn't sound like
3: totally
4: Angie and Samantha have had the conversation yet.
2: Mm.
4: And, you know, maybe Angie doesn't want Samantha in her business.
2: Well, here's the thing, and I agree with you, like, it takes 2 seconds to text back. Don't ignore all the texts from Samantha and all the calls like you were doing as well.
4: She's
2: right?
4: Busy, Ryan.
2: She's busy. Oh, well.
3: If she's out looking for you, then definitely, hey, I'm fine. No need to rally up the brigade.
4: Yeah. I just think this is a matter of, and maybe they did. So, Samantha, did you have a conversation with her in the beginning? Go, hey, now that we're roommates, I thought it would be good for us to check on each other and make sure we're safe and see how Angie feels about it. But, I mean, look. I have a daughter in college. I would rather her roommate be too in her business than not in her business at all.
2: Yeah.
4: But because I'm not there to check on her, but you know.
2: Right. No, look, Samantha, I appreciate you checking in. Appreciate you listening to the show. I do have to kindly rule against you, though, because number one, you ain't her mama. You're her roommate. Angie's grown. And if she wants to go chasing Tubby till 4 a.m, you're just going to have to let her. You don't need roll call every night just because you share a lease, Tara. Case closed.
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2: 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Hope you can be here for that. And on the way next, it's the battle of the best things we've seen today. Tara and I battling out to make you smile. Tara, I know how much you love Brad Pitt.
4: I do. It's true.
2: 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I'll tell you what that is. 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
14: Obviously, when you get nominated for awards, it's nice when you win them. 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You know, I just want to make the best music possible.

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1: If, you know, George Strait and Garth Brooks still get excited about it, I don't think it ever gets old. It's always one of the most exciting things in the world to know, man, I took this song and went in the studio and made this piece of art that I love, that I hope other people love. And then it kind of has its own life, and you go out to play a show and people are singing it back to you. There's nothing like that. It's impossible to describe other than it's just perfect and it's amazing.

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1: I don't necessarily want to be the love song guy, but I feel like kind of I am right now, which is just kind of where I was and happened to be at the moment. You know, if she wasn't so great, then this wouldn't be happening.

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0: 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Good morning, y'all. It's a Wake Up with the Wolf show with Tara and Ryan.
1: Battle of the best things we've seen all day coming up here in just minutes. Brad Pitt had his world premiere of his new movie last night in Nashville. We'll tell you about that. Plus, have you heard about this encounter he had with a fan on the way?

0: do, Morgan Wallen on Texas Country 99.5 The Wolf. Good morning. Also, wake up with the Wolf Show with Taryn Ryan, 9:40 for your Thursday. Good morning to our friends in the colony. Y'all are a Texas town we love. Appreciate y'all waking up with the Wolf this morning. It is time for Bow the Best Things We've Seen All Day. Ryan Fox, best gift you've ever been given.
1: Oh, my gosh. Got a good pair of boots not too long ago that you just can never have a good pair, but you know, you gotta have a good one.
0: You do, and boots last forever. You get those things resold. Well, this made my entire day. Coach Deion Sanders, the greatest, he's a coach for Colorado. He got a gift, and I just listened to his reaction, and I'll explain.
1: Okay.
2: Oh, that's a nice toenail. That's nice.
1: What?
2: I like that. I'm a size 11 and a half again.
0: So he, you may not remember, but back in 2021, he had to have two toes amputated and part of his calf because of blood clots.
1: I remember that.
0: Okay, so because he had his toes amputated, it's causing him problems for walking and all the things that you don't think about that your toes actually do for you. So he got prosthetic toes, which is why he goes, look at that toenail.
1: Fake toes?
0: Yeah. So, and it's not just because of the way his foot looks. This is literally going to help him balance, run, alignment, his gait, and everything. So, if you follow him on social media, he's really positive. He posts a lot of inspirational stuff. So, I just thought, if you need your day made, go see Deion getting his toes. Because it's really, really cute.
1: I didn't know they could do that. I know you could get fake toes.
0: It's so cute. He's like, now I can wear my shoes again like a normal person. And that's just something those of us that have all of our toes, we don't even think about what your toes do for you.
1: That's true.
0: Love your toes today, y'all. You're lucky if you've got them all.
1: Love your toes. All right, ring the bell for me. And okay, so Brad Pitt, I'm really looking forward to seeing this movie. Next weekend, a movie called Heart of the Beast is coming out, where Brad Pitt plays a special forces officer, and he's caught in the wilderness with his trusty sidekick dog. I think we have part of the trailer here. Okay,
3: go. This region here is the heart of the beast. Most folks learn that the hard way.
4: It's not the size of the dog in the fight that matters. The size of the fighting the dog.
5: We're not going to die out here.
0: Love that rugged, rough and tumble Brad Pitt. We'll take it.
1: Well, I just love the fact that, you know, he's fighting against the elements, Tara.
0: Yes.
1: Such a manly thing. And
0: yeah, he is.
1: He was doing the press for this movie, and he talked about a little run-in he had. You know, he got some food delivered with Postmates to his house. Listen to what happened with him and the Postmates guy.
6: Postmates arrives. I open up the gate. He's got there at the meal, and he looks at me, and he goes, and I start to get the food, and he goes, are you? And I go, yeah. And he goes, that's so cool. And I go, yeah. I start grabbing my food, and he goes, tell me your name again. And I go, Matt Damon. I knew it. I knew it.
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1: I write very visually. My idea of country music is always about the pictures it paints for you. I don't like songs that don't give me images in my mind. You think about great pop songs that you love. Sometimes you don't always know what they mean, but there's some great words in there. Hotel California is a good example. I don't know totally what that's about, but, you know, on a dark desert highway, you know, it's just, you see everything they're saying.
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riding the back roads, going to barbecue cook-offs, watching high school football. 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

John Party at 99.5, the Wolf Smokies Chicken in Grapevine, the place to be today. Man, that place is buzzing. I'll tell you what's going on here, about 6 minutes away on 99.5, the Wolf.

0: Jumping Jody, Texas Country, 99.5 The Wolf, Smoke Your Rivers. Bunch of it's good to see you Thursday, man. I call it Friday Junior.
1: That's right.
0: Grapevine going to be buzzing today. In fact, all weekend long. By the way, Ryan's here from the Wake Up with the Wolf show.
1: Hello.
0: Grapefest is back.
1: Yes. Yes.
0: It's the whole thing of why Grapevine exists.
1: It's the 40th year, so it's massive. It's going to be so much fun like it always is there because Grapevine, they know how to do everything right. They're going to have a great stop out there like they normally do. They're going to have a thing called the Champagne Cork Shoot-Off as well, where you can just pop your bottle and your cork hits a target. You ever done that? You ever had a cork shoot-off, Smokey?
0: No,
1: I'm afraid that. We ought to do that here in the studio.
0: Sure, let's do that. Yeah, go. You go right ahead.
1: Okay.
0: Yep. Like I said, there's wine, there's live music, there's wine, there's great food, there's wine. Things for the kids to do, except drink the wine.
1: Yeah, don't do that.
0: All that in historic Main Street. Hey, Jason Pullman's going to be out there today, live.
1: Nice. Love that.
0: He told me he's doing the grape stomp, too, so I can't wait to see that.
1: Okay, I won't drink that bottle, then. Stay away
0: from that one. Details at 99.5 The Wolf, DFW.
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6: 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Now just getting the right one and whenever, and just, it's surreal.
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Mark Chestnut's True Blue Texas Country at 99.5 The Wolf. And speaking of Texas Country, Flatland Cavalry's here. It's Never Coming Back on The Wolf.

see that guy coming up Friday night. It's going to be the American Airlines Center. Thomas Rhett at 99.5 The Wolf. And I've got something fun for you to do tonight. Tell you about that. Three songs away on your Wolf.

0: Mokesh in their hometown home in Texas Country. 99.5 The Wolf. It's good to see you. Smokey's here. Been following our Texas Rangers. Man, I'll tell you what. We got us a game now. Yeah, they beat the Boston Red Sox last night 7-3 at Globe Life Field. And now they've pulled even with Houston atop the AL West. Yes, and they're sharing the lead with the Astros. The Rangers. Got another game tonight with the Red Sox. See if they can pull ahead. We'll find out. That game time's at 7:05. And then there's more great baseball coming, too. The homestand continues. All the details at 99.5thewolf.com.
1: 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Like this week's matchup against the Commanders. 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

0: Country star Blake Shelton just loves being wherever his wife is.
1: She comes to Oklahoma, and it's not like this now, but at first, she had to have felt like, where am I? What is this place? And the same with me. You know, I go to L.A., and it's like, what is this place? 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And I would still feel that way if she wasn't there, you know? 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
1: I would really love to do a duet with Brothers Osborne. I think TJ Osborne has one of the greatest tones of all time in country music. I just would love to collaborate with him. So if you all are listening,

Kojo is true blue Texas country. 99.5, the Wolf Smokies here. Hello, Aledo, a Texas town that we love. Aledo, thanks for spending your day here with Brooks and Dunn on the Wolf.

Tex and Tracy Byrd buying around at Texas Country 99.5. The Wolf, it is Smokey, hanging out with you today with a chance for you to go to Colorado, which would be nice about now. See Ella Langley live. I'll show you how. 6 minutes on your Wolf.

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1: Texas Country, 99.5. Well, Wolf Smokey Rivers on the job. Maybe you'd like to go see Ella Langley. Man, did you get a chance to see her at Dickie's Arena a while back? What a show that was. You're thinking, you know what, I'd like to do that again. Well, how about seeing Ella live at Red Rocks Amphitheater in cool Colorado, man, under the stars on a nice October night? Sounds great, doesn't it? And we'll pick up the airfare, the sweet hotel, and get you some terrific seats to see Ella do her thing in Colorado. Yep, just text our national keyword, which is FRIENDS, F-R-I-E-N-D-S, FRIENDS. All right, text that to 95819. 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
1: Jumpin' John Party, Texas Country, 99.5. The Wolf. Why is Travis Tritt coming to Ennis? Well, let's find out. Three songs away, 99.5. The Wolf.

0: y'all. It's Tara and Ryan from the Wake Up with the Wolf show. Your wolf is bringing Thomas Rhett back to Texas, and we've got more free tickets.
1: That's right. Plus, Thomas is coming on the show to tell us why he might need to apologize to one of our Dallas sports superstars. 6:50 in the morning when you wake up with the wolf.

0: Clay Walker sings Texas Country at 99.5. Oh, well, Smokey Rivers riding along with you. And look what I brought with me. Got your chance to see the legendary Travis Tritt. It's going to be at the Stars of Texas Music Festival. It's 3 days of great live music for you in Ennis at the Texas Motorplex. Now, he's going to be there on October 11th. Would you like to go? Man, talk about a night of hits. 888-787-1995. If you're number 9, I'll get you in to see Travis Tritt. Take a buddy, too, for free from the Wolf.
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6: They sing every word to every song, not just singles, you know, album cuts. And it's just a feeling of, wow, this is why I do this in the first place. I mean, it takes you back to the first time that you're on stage for four people singing over beer bottles. But then you're like, wow, I've come to this, and people really know me and know my music, and I don't know. It just sometimes overwhelms me.

0: Country star Blake Shelton just loves being wherever his wife is.
1: She comes to Oklahoma, and it's not like this now, but at first, she had to have felt like, where am I? What is this place? And the same with me. You know, I go to L.A., and it's like, what is this place? Like, how do I fit in here? And I would still feel that way if she wasn't there, you know? And I think the same thing with her when she comes to Oklahoma. It's just, that's what completes the journey for us, is it's just as long as we're together, it really doesn't matter.

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5: Yay!
4: 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October 11th is going to be at the Texas Boaterplex for the big Stars of Texas Music Festival. 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
1: Train to Boston. Making a stop, though, in Cleburne. 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

Well, coming up in about 6 minutes here on Your Wolf, if you got a new Texas driver's license, there's something on it I'll bet you haven't noticed. And I'll tell you what, it's pretty cool.

0: Mr. McGraw at Texas Country 99.5, the Wolf, Smokey Raiders, sat to lunch with you today in my lunchbox. We got a couple of great seats for you to see Thomas Rhett. He's coming to town at the American Airlines Center. We're going to do that in about a half hour, right around 12:40. See if I can't get you into that for free. Well, if you've gotten the new Texas driver's license lately, there's something very interesting on it. I'll bet you haven't noticed. There's an outline of Texas. It's about 3/4 of an inch tall, which isn't unusual. But if you hold your driver's license up to the light, you can actually see through that Texas. Yeah, and inside that transparent Texas, there's a tiny photo of you. It's pretty cool. I guess it's an anti-counterfeit measure. Because how, you know, who's going to be able to copy that? It's pretty cool. Check it out. Now you can say you truly are deep in the heart of Texas.
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0: Humidity will be on the increase today as temperatures look to stay in the upper 90s. For the first time this week, the heat index will still be above 100 thanks to that added humidity under partly to mostly sunny skies. I'm Fox 4 meteorologist Kylie Capps on 99.5 The Wolf.
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2: Oh, my favorite time of day here. Get to root around a little bit in the Wolf Music Vault, searching for a favorite of mine to play for you. And I was flipping through the old Billboard charts. The number one song on this day in 1988 was from a guy from Lafayette, Louisiana. Edward Garvin Futch. Otherwise known as Eddie Raven. And he strung together a bunch of hits in the 80s. He really is an underrated artist, I'll tell you. And this is one of six number ones that he had, and it has a great line in it, too. Life is something, buddy, you will never live again. Joe Knows How to Live. Smokey's guilty pleasure for today on 99.5 The Wolf.

don't think she does. Number one on this day, 1988. Great stuff. Joe Knows How to Live. Eddie Raven. Smokey's Guilty Pleasure for today. Got a chance for you to see Thomas Rhett for free. We're going to do that. 1240 on The Wolf.

Zach Brown likes a chicken fry for lunch. At 99.5, though, Wolf, it is Smokey Thomas Rhett. He'll be rocking the American Airlines Center. That's tomorrow night, man. And get you into all that fun for free. We'll do that a couple songs away on 99.5, The Wolf.

0: y'all. It's Tara and Ryan from the Wake Up with the Wolves show. Are you ready for the first Cowboys home game this weekend?
1: It's Sunday versus the Commanders, and thanks to Papa John, someone is going to win free tickets. We call our winner, and it could be you. 8:50 in the morning when you wake up with the Wolves.

0: Mr. Strait. That is true Texas country. At 99.5, the Wolf. Smokey River South to lunch with you today. And for lunch, gee, look what I brought with me. How about a couple of tasty tickets? See, Thomas Rhett tomorrow night is going to be at the American Airlines Center doing his thing. It'll be a fun Friday night in Texas. Let's get you and a buddy in to see Thomas Rhett for free right now. Would you like that? 888-787-1995. You call me, and if you're number 9, I'll tell you what, I'll make you a winner just like that. On The Wolf.
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0: superstar Luke Combs blames his wife for all the love songs he's been singing.
1: I don't necessarily want to be the love song guy, but I feel like kind of I am right now, which is just kind of where I was and happened to be at the moment. You know, if she wasn't so great, then this wouldn't be happening.

0: Out to Weatherford we go. Let's talk with Carrie. Carrie's my wolf winner.
1: Oh, seriously? Wow.
0: Good things do happen to good people like you.
1: That's awesome. Thank you.
0: Coming up tomorrow night, Thomas Red over the American Airlines Center. You get to see it for free.
1: That's amazing. Thank you so much.
0: Yeah, it's going to be a fun night. Who are you going to bring?
1: I'm not sure. Maybe my daughter or a friend. Not sure yet.
0: Yeah, you're not going to have any trouble finding somebody to come with you.
1: That'll be a good time.
0: Looking forward to that, and I appreciate you taking me to lunch today. Paid off, huh?
1: Sure does.
0: Another chance to see Thomas Red for free comes up 4:40 on The Wolf.
1: Oh!

Wonderful Waxahachie. You look great today. That's a Texas town that we love. Waxahachie, thanks for spending your day with Garth and the Wolf.

0: Alan Jackson. In charge of the good times and 99.5, the Wolf, Texas Country. Smokey's here. Well, did you hear? We're not going to reach 100 today. You heard me right. 95 now, 98 will be the high. Boy, grab my jacket. Fall is here. In other news, a group of scientists have come up with a breakthrough. Is it a cure for cancer? No. They've built a toilet for mosquitoes. Researchers from Rutgers University. How much money did this cost? Have come up with a water-repellent funnel that collects mosquito poo. Why? Well, the scientists say that this skeeter toilet can collect genetic material that helps them analyze what diseases the mosquitoes are carrying. Okay. I guess that's useful, but how do you train mosquitoes to use the toilet?
1: His friends call him TR. Yeah. But you know him as Thomas Rhett. And that's all we really have to say.
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0: three-star Matthew Ramsey of Old Dominion runs down their influences.
1: Our influences kind of run the gamut. There's a lot of us in the band, and we listen to all kinds of different stuff. So there's everything from country, you know, Alabama, to Motown. Trevor grew up in Detroit, so he had a lot of that. So there's a lot of pop, a lot of rock. I think Brad was a big Guns N' Roses fan. It runs the gamut, and I think you can kind of see that when you come see our show and hear our whole, like, body of work and all our songs. We cover all the bases, I think.

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12: Humidity will be on the increase today as temperatures look to stay in the upper 90s. For the first time this week, the heat index will still be above 100 thanks to that added humidity under partly to mostly sunny skies. I'm Fox 4 meteorologist Kylie Capps on 99.5 The Wolf.
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0: Jenny's got the wolf on. What you doing?
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0: What are you researching?
1: Furniture.
0: You know, my wife wants some new furniture, too. She says it's finally time for us to get some furniture that we don't put together with an Allen wrench.

0: it's Taryn Ryan for the Wake Up with the Wolf show. Your wolf is bringing Thomas Rhett back to Texas, and we've got more free tickets.
1: That's right. Plus, Thomas is coming on the show to tell us why he might need to apologize to one of our Dallas sports superstars. 6:50 in the morning when you wake up with the

0: Just restraints getting carried away. Texas Country 99.5 The Wolf. Phoenix Smokey on the job with you today. And Louisville getting all fired up for the 25th and the 26th. Louisville Western Days coming back. That's big fun every year, man. We have a great time at that. They got live music, 6 different stages, so the music's everywhere. Also got the Padrino Foods World Tamale Eating Championship. Delicious food trucks for you. 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I mean, if you like your Texas country, Eli Young Band's going to be there. Friday night, the 25th, the Randy Rogers Band. On Saturday night, the 26th. Told you, some good stuff. 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Louisville Western Days. 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
8: I'm very happy to be the first woman to have a bar on Broadway. And my friend and designer, Farrah Queen from Oklahoma, came and helped me put my stamp on this place because I really wanted to make sure that it had some girl vibes and obviously a rhinestone saddle because everyone needs one of those. But I definitely have seen since I've been going down there, all the girls doing exactly what I was hoping they would do, which was come there and party and have a place to feel safe and happy and really go honky-tonkin'.

0: great era of country music. When the Texas artists dominated the scene, like that guy right there. I'm Tracy Lawrence at 99.5. The Wolf, Smokey Rivers, hanging out with you. 95 degrees. We might not break 100 today. Yay. It's the little victories, right? How about basking under the starry skies in Colorado in the fall air, listening to Ella Langley live? Probably the most scenic place to see a concert anywhere, Red Rocks Amphitheater. Well, it could happen for you. Yeah, October 7th, Ella's going to be there, and we want to send you and a buddy to see her. We'll pick up the airfare, the Cozy Hotel, and a couple of terrific seats to see Ella light up the Red Rocks of Colorado. All you have to do is text our national keyword, which is WIND, W-I-N-D, WIND. All right, you text that to 95819, and you could win it from the Wolf.
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10: 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It was pretty cool.

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WTA with Smokey R, Texas Country 99.5. Phil Wolf with Thomas Rettentown at the American Airlines Center tomorrow night. Would you like to sing for free? I'll show you how. Three songs away on the Wolf.

0: y'all. It's Tara and Ryan from the Wake Up with the Wolves show. Are you ready for the first Cowboys home game this weekend?
1: It's Sunday versus the Commanders, and thanks to Papa John, someone is going to win free tickets. We call our winner, and it could be you. 8:50 in the morning when you wake up with the Wolves.

0: Thomas Rhett, Texas Country, 99.5. The Wolf, Smokey River, just getting ready to wrap things up. Make way for Jason Pullman. He's live at Grape Fest in downtown Grapevine. Man, that is always fun. It's going to be a big weekend for that. I hear Jason is stomping some grapes today, too. Yummy. You'll have your chance to see Thomas Rhett. Speaking of Thomas Rhett, tomorrow night he's going to be at the AAC. If you're listening today at 4:40, Jason will have your chance to take your main squeeze to see Thomas Rhett tomorrow night for free. So be listening then for your chance to win with the Wolf.
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0: Luke Bryan is featuring new acts on his tour this year. Why?
1: All My Friends Say had just came out, and I got to open for Brooks and Dunn in Pittsburgh. The fact that I can reciprocate and pay it forward to some of these new acts is pretty special stuff.

0: Country star Brad Paisley likes to write songs with his eyes.
1: I write very visually. My idea of country music is always about the pictures it paints for you. I don't like songs that don't give me images in my mind. You think about great pop songs that you love. Sometimes you don't always know what they mean, but there's some great words in there. Hotel California is a good example. I don't know totally what that's about, but, you know, on a dark desert highway, you know, it's just, you see everything they're saying.

0: Old Dominion's Matthew Ramsey gives Kenny Chesney a lot of the credit for their success.
1: He's just so inspiring. The experience of being on that tour for so long, and the relationships and the fan base, and just being a sponge and soaking all of that up.

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1: 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It's Jason Pullman. Okay, explain this one. Why do I have little pieces of grapes all over my feet right now? And no, I haven't completely lost my mind. Find out in less than 7 minutes. First, Stella Lefty.

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1: 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It's Jason Pullman. All right, mystery solved. The question I asked you a couple of minutes ago, why do I have little pieces of grapes all over my feet right now? I'm at Grape Fest in Grapevine, true story, and I did the grape stomp just a couple of hours ago. I'm telling you, my bare feet in a barrel full of red and green grapes, stomping away like my life depended on it. I had 1 minute, and my grand total, 41 ounces of grape juice. Did I win? Absolutely not. Was I completely out of breath after stomping grapes for 60 seconds? Absolutely. Apparently in much worse shape than I initially thought. Nothing humbles a grown man quite like getting winded, making grape juice with his feet. And no, I will not be bottling it and selling it like $5 Chuck. You're welcome, Texas. But Grape Fest is a blast. Historic downtown Grapevine. Wine, live music, food, people everywhere. And apparently grown adults barefoot in barrels of grapes. Only in Texas. Come see me at Grape Fest on Main Street.
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9: I'm very happy to be the first woman to have a bar on Broadway. And my friend and designer, Farrah Queen from Oklahoma, came and helped me put my stamp on this place because I really wanted to make sure that it had some girl vibes and obviously a rhinestone saddle because everyone needs one of those. But I definitely have seen since I've been going down there, all the girls doing exactly what I was hoping they would do, which was come there and party and have a place to feel safe and happy and really go honky-tonking.
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1: I love so much of being a Nashville musician and a songwriter and singer, and the music that gets made here and has been made here and will be made here in the future. You know, I'm just thrilled to get to be just a tiny part of that.

0: Morgan Wallen tells us why he works so hard.
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0: Country star Keith Urban reminds us all, work and no play is pretty dull.
1: I always liken it to being in a sandbox and just like calling a bunch of friends over and we're just going to make some stuff and see what happens. And the thing I keep being reminded of is that it's called playing music. And I think a lot of the times we all forget that because it's a job as well, but it's like it's playing. That's the first word, is playing guitar, playing the drums, playing music, playing. It's meant to have a play.

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It's Jason. I filled up on the way here this afternoon. $3.94 a gallon. 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You heard me. 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

0: Hey, y'all, it's Taryn Ryan from the Wake Up with the Wolves show. Your wolf is bringing Thomas Rhett back to Texas, and we've got more free tickets.
1: That's right. Plus, Thomas is coming on the show to tell us why he might need to apologize to one of our Dallas sports superstars. 6:50 in the morning when you wake up with the wolf.

Texas Country, 99.5, the world-famous Wolf. It's Jason Pullman. How about Ella Langley at Red Rocks in Denver, Colorado? You and your person, flights, hotel tickets, all covered. That's a bucket list country night right there. And somebody from the Wolf is going. Your next chance to win that Ella Langley trip happens at 6:11 tonight.

0: Texas Country 99.5, the world famous Wolf. My name is Jason Pullman, and sure, it's 94 degrees, but at least it ain't 100. You know what we call this in Texas? A fall festival. Yeah, live at Grape Fest in Grapevine. Admission is free until 5 today and tomorrow. Come find us. We're right next to City Hall, across from McKinney's Fresh Lemonade and Jumbo Corn Dogs. They also have a Flamin' Hot Cheetos corn dog, because apparently Texas looked at a regular corn dog and said, you know what? We can top that. We can, and we will, and we can we can do more. And by the way, I just sent our Wolf promo crew on a very important assignment to go find Uncle Isaac's snow cones. It's 94. We don't call it a snack. We call that survival. Let's meet the Wolf promo crew right now. It's Lawrence, Kate, and Trevor. How's everybody doing?
1: We're good.
2: Very exciting.
3: Doing good.
0: Okay, now you guys, I just mentioned it's 94 out here. You just grabbed an Uncle Isaac snow cone. Lawrence, describe your flavor and what it tastes like, and what you rate it.
1: I rate mine a 7 out of 10, because I just went very basic with orange.
0: Just plain orange?
1: Just plain orange.
0: They got a million different flavors over there.
1: I like keeping it simple. I like to keep it simple, to keep it basic. But it's very good.
0: Okay, and very refreshing.
1: Yes, it is.
0: Okay.
1: Yes, it is.
0: All right, let's check in with Kate right now. How are you, Kate?
2: I am great.
0: Now, how old are you? How long have you worked for the Wolf?
2: I have been working for the Wolf for about 6 months now.
0: And how's it going so far?
2: It is going pretty great. The people, so nice. The events, very awesome.
0: And the best listeners, right?
2: And the best listeners. Could not ask for better listeners. Everyone's so great. I love talking to them.
0: Yeah, it's all about spreading love and kindness. Okay, what kind of snow cone did you get out here at Grape Fest?
2: I did get the dill-flavored snow cone.
0: A pickle snow cone?
2: A pickle snow cone.
0: Now, is there any sweetness or saltiness? Describe it for us.
2: Just salty. They were using Best Made dill brine. I would think it would be a light green color. It's clear. It's just clear.
0: It's clear. Okay.
2: But I feel very hydrated, electrolytes, you know, ready for the day, ready for the wine.
0: Perfect. What are you ready for the wine after the dill pickle snow cone? What do you rate it real quickly?
2: Maybe 9 out of 10. I think it's missing that one point for the nice pickle green color. But other than that, very refreshing.
0: Okay, last but certainly not least, Trevor, also, are you a school teacher here in DFW, Trevor?
3: So I was a substitute teacher last year for Rockwall ISD. I decided to move on to the sports department for Rockwall ISD Sports Marketing. Shout out to the Sports Network as well.
0: Okay, nice. And what flavor snow cone did you get?
3: I got wedding cake.
0: Okay, that's got to be really, really sweet, is it?
3: It's not too sweet, actually. It's kind of mild. You'd expect it to be sweeter, but it's kind of mild.
0: Yeah, and what do you rate the snow cone?
3: I'd say it's a 9 out of 10. It's not too sweet. It's something that's very refreshing, and you can come out here, get it, and you can just chop on the ice all day.
0: Perfect. And thank you guys for what you do. We're going to be out here all afternoon until at least 7 o'clock. Come and find us on Historic Main Street. We're at Grape Fest in Grapevine. 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
0: Tomorrow night is Friday Night Lights in our great state of Texas. 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

0: Country star Kane Brown talks about his buddy, Chris Young.
1: Yeah, that was one of the things, like, before, you know, anybody even really knew who I was. You know, I just kept covering his songs, and I wanted him to notice me so bad. And the first time I met him, I met his mom as well. And I remember her telling me, like, yeah, we knew about you before, you know, anybody else. Because somebody hit him up whenever I put Getting You Home on YouTube. And she listened to it and then showed Chris. Now just getting to write with him whenever, and just, it's surreal.

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1: Fox 4 meteorologist Kylie Capps. After another hot and humid September day, tonight will feature partly cloudy to mostly clear skies. Temperatures hovering once again right around 80 degrees by sunrise tomorrow. Our Friday forecast features more of the same heat, but a little bit less humidity. Temperatures look to climb back to the triple digit mark under mostly sunny skies. The weekend starts off with more of the same heat and slightly lower humidity until our next front slides through early next week with a low shot at a couple of showers and thunderstorms. I'm Fox 4 meteorologist Kylie Capps on 99.5 The Wolf.
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This is Corsicana, Texas Country on 99.5 The Wolf. Corsicana, another Texas town we love. Right down I-45 in Navarro County, where Friday night means Tiger football. The Kalakis are worth stopping for. And you're never too far from somebody who knows somebody you know. 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

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It's Jason at Grapefest in Grapevine. Historic Main Street packed with people, live music in the air, Texas wine pouring, a little bit of wine drinking too, funnel cakes frying, and that that smell that makes you immediately forget you weren't hungry. Wine in one hand, funnel cake in the other.

0: Real quick heads up, I've got those Thomas Rhett tickets. I'll get you on the 99.5 The Wolf guest list for TR tomorrow night out at the AAC right around 4:30 this afternoon. My name is Jason Pullman, and if you're looking for a date night sometime this weekend or even a date afternoon, Grape Fest in Grapevine is pretty hard to beat. That's where I am right now. Grab your person, walk historic Main Street, split a bottle of Texas wine, listen to some live music, and then make the very adult decision to share a funnel cake. Or don't share it. I'm not here to judge your relationship.
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5: Good afternoon. There's some slowing Dallas. 75 coming south toward downtown. Got a stall at Haskell in the right center lane. That's going to have you on the brakes back toward North Park and Northwest Highway. 10 to 15 minute delay. Southeast Dallas still remains our biggest slow go there on I-20 West over to 45 due to that bridge repair from that accident that happened earlier this week. So that's backed up solid from Dowdy Ferry. You may want to hop off, take an alternate. I'm Katie London on 99.5 The Wolf.
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9: I always liken it to being in a sandbox and just like calling a bunch of friends over and we're just going to make some stuff and see what happens. 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
17: 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I just would love to collaborate with him. So if you all are listening,

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We play Texas Country. It's Jason Pullman. You talk about a concert where you're going to know every dang word. Thomas Rhett is at the AAC tomorrow night, and I'm going to get you in coming up in less than 7 minutes.

Texas Country, the world famous 99.5 The Wolf. Dallas, Texas has a pretty good Friday night lined up for you tomorrow night. Thomas Rhett at the AAC, date night, girls night, whatever your excuse is. This is one of those shows where you'll spend half the night going, I forgot how much I love this song. TR, let's get you on the Wolf guest list for it right now. Caller number 9, 888-787.

0: y'all. It's Tara and Ryan from the Wake Up with the Wolves show. Are you ready for the first Cowboys home game this weekend?
1: It's Sunday versus the Commanders, and thanks to Papa John, someone is going to win free tickets. We call our winner, and it could be you. 8:50 in the morning when you wake up with the Wolves.

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0: All right, I've been trying all week for Thomas Rhett.
1: Hello?
0: Hello?
1: Hey, can you hear me?
0: I can hear you.
1: Perfect. What is your name? Where are you from?
0: Christina. I am from Northwestern Hill.
1: Perfect. All right, Christina. And you've got us off of Bluetooth and speaker?
0: Yeah, let me get you off.
1: Thank you.
0: Can you hear me now?
1: I can hear you, Christina, in North Richland Hills. Hang on one second, Christina, because I'm not at the radio station. Let me talk to the guy.
0: All right, I've been trying all week for...
1: North Richland Hills. Hang on one second, Christina, because I'm not at the radio station. Okay. Let me talk to the guy running the board. Treverton, can you hear us?
0: Yes.
1: Okay, are you recording? Okay, perfect. 3, 2, 1. Texas Country, the world famous 99.5 The Wolf. It's Jason hanging out at Grape Fest in Grapevine. Right across from the McKinney's Jumbo Corn Dogs, they have a Flamin' Hot Cheeto. What else do they have? They've got strawberry lemon. Hold on, we'll take two, Christina. We'll take two, Trevor.
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5: Starting in Fort Worth, 35W South at Heritage Trace. Got an accident on the right shoulder. That's going to be stop and go back toward a Golden Triangle. West Dallas, Loop 12, southbound. Got some brakes happening, getting down towards Singleton. There's a stall in the right lane. That's heavy back from 114. I-20 still a slow go east or on the westbound side as you're approaching 45 due to that bridge repair. So it's backed up from Dowdy Ferry. And 35E northbound at Wheatland. Some construction just getting cleared. I'm Katie London on 99.5 The Wolf.
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4: Fox 4 meteorologist Kylie Capps. After another hot and humid September day, tonight will feature partly cloudy to mostly clear skies. Temperatures hovering once again right around 80 degrees by sunrise tomorrow. Our Friday forecast features more of the same heat, but a little bit less humidity. Temperatures look to climb back to the triple digit mark under mostly sunny skies. The weekend starts off with more of the same heat and slightly lower humidity until our next front slides through early next week with a low shot at a couple of showers and thunderstorms. I'm Fox 4 meteorologist Kylie Capps on 99.5 The Wolf.
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0: Melissa. Melissa is another Texas town we love on 99.5 The Wolf. And this one's personal for me because a couple of years ago, Jen and I got married right there at the Melissa Barn. One of the best days of my life. So hello and sending love to Daryl, the owner, and everybody up in Melissa, Texas. Small town feel, Friday night lights, and a place that'll always mean just a little bit more to me. Melissa, thanks for listening tonight. And Maxwell's here in Grapevine at Grape Fest. Maxwell, where are you originally from?
1: Irving.
0: You're from Irving?
1: Yes.
0: Okay, and you've always wanted to do this live on the radio, correct?
1: Yes.
0: Okay, I'm going to let you take it away. On your mark, get set, go.
1: It's almost 5 o'clock in Texas. I'm Maxwell on KPLX 995 The Wolf. We're here at Grapevine Grape Fest. Oh, come see us.

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Hey, it's Jason Pohlman in Grapevine at Grape Fest on Texas Country 99.5, the world famous Wolf. A couple of days ago, I had that disgusting story about the athlete who had a little bathroom emergency in the middle of a race. She chose not to stop. She kept going. And by going, meaning she ran the race, and there was also stuff running down her legs. I told you it was gross. Anyway, she finished the race and won. Well, apparently that wasn't the whole story. There's now another layer to this thing. You'll get the rest of this story coming up in 6.5 minutes. I told you it was gross.

0: Texas Country 99.5, the world famous Wolf. It's Jason Pullman at Grape Fest in Grapevine. And you talk about being competitive. A couple of days ago, I told you about this 24-year-old athlete running a race in Beijing, China. She wanted to win so badly that when nature called in the middle of the race, she, I know this is so disgusting, she chose not to stop. She just went. Literally, she went. She soiled herself while she was running. And I know it's so gross, but she kept going and actually ended up winning the race. Well, now, a few days later, and, you know, social media is all over this. She says she now regrets it. She decided to withdraw from the race and give up the points she earned. She said, looking back, I regret the decision to not have stopped off the track. I recognize that I should have made a different choice. Yeah, I think we can all agree on that. Now, listen, obviously I work in radio and broadcasting. If that ever happens to me in the middle of my little radio program, I'm sorry, y'all. I'm going to the restroom. You may hear a little bit of dead air on 99.5 The Wolf, but I think you'll understand.
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5: On the west side of Dallas, Loop 12, south in Singleton. Just got that stall moved out of the way. We still have some brake tapping back from a 114. 75, that's still a struggle coming south toward Haskell. Got it broken down in the right center lane. I-20, the bridge repair, still ongoing west at 45. And that's going to be a solid tip from Dowdy Ferry. Maybe take one of those alternates, like 175 or Dowdy Ferry over to 45 if you're going to be moving south. And then Fort Worth, 35W southbound wreck at Heritage Trace has things sluggish back from Golden Triangle. I'm Katie London on 99.5 The Wolf.
0: Thursday night football. Tonight we've got Lions and Bills. Now this should be a great game. You want to know why? Because the Cowboys ain't playing in it. Sorry, I'm still a little bit bitter. Anyway, Detroit and Buffalo are both 1-0. Tonight, Buffalo opens its brand new stadium. You got Josh Allen on one side. You got Jared Goff on the other. 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

Texas country, the world famous 99.5 The Wolf. It's Jason Pullman in Grapevine at Grapefest. And I'm telling you, I love watching somebody get to live out their dream, especially when they're one of our own. Texas boy, Stephenville, Texas boy, Hudson Westbrook is playing Billy Bob's tomorrow and Saturday night. Couple of nights at the world's largest honky-tonk. Both sold out. I mean, how cool is that? There's just something about watching a Texas kid work his tail off, chase the dream, and then pack Billy Bob's two nights in a row. Couldn't be more Texas proud of this guy. His name? Hudson Westbrook.

funnel cakes, jumbo corn dogs, and that's really the perfect thing to wash it all down with, a nice glass of Cabernet. That's a balanced meal here in Texas, at least at Grape Fest in Grapevine, where I am right now. It's Jason Pullman on Texas Country 99.5, the world famous Wolf, where apparently nobody's counting calories, and I've definitely found my people. Texas wine, live music, fried everything, and a whole lot of folks having a good time. This is how we festival in the fall in Texas, even though it's still 93 degrees.

0: Texas Country, 99.5, the world famous Wolf. It's Jason Pohlman. And I got to tell you, one of the coolest things about being out here at Grape Fest in Grapevine today is how many people have stopped by and asked me the same dang question, but I love it every time they do. And the question is, how's Marco? And I've become that dad, and you know exactly what I'm talking about. We'll be having a perfectly normal conversation. You ask about my 8 month and 1 week and a couple of days old kid, and a few seconds later, I grab my phone and I start saying, look at this picture and this one, and it's, I can't help it. And I've never been more love in my life. And I know so many of you have followed along since before even Marco was born, when Jen was pregnant. So thank you for asking about him. It's wonderful seeing you out here. And thank you for caring so much about our little family. And really, thank you for being a part of our journey. It means more to me and to all of us than you'll ever realize.
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5: There's an accident working now in Plano, 75 South at Legacy Drive. It's affecting that HOV lane. Delays continue I-20 through that bridge repair in Southeast Dallas, west at 45. And that is only letting the left center lane get through, so it is backed up from a 175. I take 175 up to Loop 12 as an alternate, or if you can get over to a Dowdy Ferry, head south on that to 45 in order to avoid some of those delays. And then Fort Worth, accident cleared, 35W south at Heritage Trace, still trying to recover from Alliance Gateway. I'm Katie London on 99.5 The Wolf.
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19: 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It's always one of the most exciting things in the world to know, man, I took this song and went in the studio and made this piece of art that I love, that I hope other people love. And then it kind of has its own life, and you go out to play a show and people are singing it back to you. There's nothing like that. It's impossible to describe other than it's just perfect and it's amazing.

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1: 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Just play the game one way. 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

0: This is Hearst, Texas Country on 99.5 The Wolf. It's Jason Pullman. Greg and Linda from Hearst just stopped by to say hi here at Grape Fest. And this really is my favorite part of doing this, because I talk to y'all every afternoon and we swap stories and I tell you stories about my life and my family and Marco and whatever ridiculous thing happened that specific day. And then I actually get to meet people who have been on the other side of that radio listening to all of it. And to me, I don't know, it's pretty dang cool. So Greg and Linda, thanks for coming over and saying hi. And I might be the guy on the radio, but you are the reason that I get to do this every single day.
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It's Jason Pullman on Texas Country 99.5 The Wolf. How about getting out of Texas for a couple of days and heading to Colorado, Red Rocks, Denver, Cool Mountain Air, and Ella Langley on one of the most iconic stages in the world? Yeah, sounds pretty dang good right about now. We're sending you and your person your chance to win. The whole trip is coming up in less than 7 minutes right here on 99.5 The Wolf.

0: Texas Country, the world famous 99.5 The Wolf. It's Jason Pullman in Grapevine at Grape Fest. All right, Texas. I mean, we love you and everything, but for this trip, we're choosing Colorado, okay? Ella Langley, Red Rocks, Denver, October 7th in just a few weeks. Come on, Ella, under the stars at one of the coolest venues on the planet. It's a bucket list country night right there. Okay, let's get you into this thing. We're sending you and your person flights, hotel, tickets. We're taking care of all of it for you. So pack a hoodie and find somebody you actually want to spend a weekend with. Text the national keyword, DRANK, D-R-A-N-K. 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
4: It's a test of patience on the southeast side of Dallas, moving along I-20 between 175 and 45. There is now an eastbound accident heading toward Balk Springs. At 175, three of the left lanes blocked. That's a solid setback from 45. 20 west at 45, only the left center lane gets through that bridge repair, so it's backed up. But coming from St. Augustine, may want to find an alternate through here. Also, seeing delays in Irving on the Bush Turnpike southbound. There's an accident at Walnut Hill. Two of the right lanes blocked. Stop and go there from Gateway. I'm Katie London on 99.5 The Wolf.
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7: What do you suppose the first thing country star Blake Shelton does after he records a song?
8: 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I feel like if you can make something sound incredible on that little tiny speaker, then you've really done something.
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1: During the Houston Rodeo, it sold out 73,000 people. Lifetime goal of mine to play that thing. 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

0: Tinsley looks back at his amazing career.
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1: I write very visually. My idea of country music is always about the pictures it paints for you. I don't like songs that don't give me images in my mind. You think about great pop songs that you love. Sometimes you don't always know what they mean, but there's some great words in there. Hotel California is a good example. I don't know totally what that's about, but, you know, on a dark desert highway, you know, it's just, you see everything they're saying.
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Texas Country, the world famous 99.5 The Wolf. It's Jason Pullman at Grape Fest at Grapevine. And I just realized this is basically spring training for the State Fair of Texas, which opens a week from tomorrow. Because you got funnel cakes and corn dogs and fried everything. You have to start conditioning your stomach now, because next Friday the State Fair opens, and you can't just walk into Fair Park cold and expect to perform at a high level. Grape Fest this weekend, State Fair next weekend. If this is Texas, see, we train for fried

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It's Jason Pullman on historic Main Street in Grapevine, Texas for Grape Fest. It's going on obviously through tonight and all weekend long. Thursday night football tonight, and this one should actually be good. You got Buffalo and Detroit, two really good teams, two really good quarterbacks, two head coaches who know what they're doing. Man, that must be nice. I mean, meanwhile, here in Dallas, we're sitting here like, oh, so that's what it's supposed to look like. Sorry, Cowboys fans. I mean, I'm one of you. Sometimes you gotta laugh to keep from crying. Lions and Bills tonight? Yeah, I'll be watching.

0: y'all. It's Tara and Ryan from the Wake Up with the Wolves show. Are you ready for the first Cowboys home game this weekend?
1: It's Sunday versus the Commanders, and thanks to Papa John, someone is going to win free tickets. We call our winner, and it could be you. 8:50 in the morning when you wake up with the Wolves.

0: Texas Country, the world famous 99.5, the Wolf. Somebody's walking by me eating a candy apple, and then his wife has a caramel apple. Oh my God, that looks so good. Yeah, it's supposed to be fall or almost fall, but oh, I forgot, we live in Texas. My name is Jason Pullman, and I've been out at Grape Fest in Grapevine all day, and what a day. It was pushing 100 degrees. I stomped grapes with my bare feet. I ate things I probably shouldn't have, and so many of y'all stopped by just to say hi. So seriously, thank you. That's always the best part. But I got to be honest with you, I need a shower badly. Badly, with a capital B. I'm going home, washing Grape Fest off of me, putting on my PJs, feeding my baby, getting Marco to bed, and then planting myself on the couch for Thursday night football, and I don't plan on moving. That, my friends, is a pretty dang good night, pretty dang good Thursday.
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6: The drive still tough between Southeast Dallas and Bulk Springs on I-20 between 45 and 175. Now, there's the ongoing bridge repair on the westbound side, keeping that slow moving. But now, eastbound at 175, three left lanes blocked there with a crash, and it is backed up solid from 45. So, a good idea to avoid this area if at all possible. And then Tarrant County, we've got a Fort Worth accident on 820 West at 35W, the right lane blocked. And in Irving, a stall loop 12 northbound at 114. I'm Katie London on 99.5 The Wolf.
7: This country star Blake Shelton just loves being wherever his wife is.
8: She comes to Oklahoma, and it's not like this now, but at first she had to have felt like, where am I? What is this place? And the same with me. You know, I go to LA and it's like, what is this place? Like, how do I fit in here? And I would still feel that way if she wasn't there, you know? And I think the same thing with her when she comes to Oklahoma. It's just, that's what completes the journey for us, is it's just as long as we're together, it really doesn't matter.
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10: Learn how to stop it. Learn how to run it. Or at least make a good argument. I don't even like to play. I've never fought so hard to defend something I don't like.
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18: Our influences kind of run the gamut. There's a lot of us in the band, and we listen to all kinds of different stuff. So there's everything from country, you know, Alabama to Motown. Trevor grew up in Detroit, so he had a lot of that. So there's a lot of pop, a lot of rock. I think Brad was a big Guns N' Roses fan. It runs the gamut, and I think you can kind of see that when you come see our show and hear our whole like body of work and all our songs. We cover all the bases, I think.
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4: I always liken it to being in a sandbox and just like calling a bunch of friends over and we're just going to make some stuff and see what happens. And the thing I keep being reminded of is that it's called playing music. And I think a lot of the times we all forget that because it's a job as well, but it's like it's playing. It's the first word is playing guitar, playing the drums, playing music, playing. It's meant to have a playfulness quality about it.

0: 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In fact, she can even get overwhelmed by it.
1: They sing every word to every song, not just singles, you know, album cuts. And it's just a feeling of, wow, this is why I do this in the first place. I mean, it takes you back to the first time that you're on stage for four people singing over beer bottles. But then you're like, wow, I've come to this, and people really know me and know my music. And I don't know, it just sometimes overwhelms me.

Anna. If you happen to be in Anna, Texas, thank you for listening tonight. My name is Jason Pullman. That's going to do it for me from Grapefesting Grapevine. Dear Grapevine, thank you so much for being so dang good to me all day today. So many of y'all stopped by, said hi, shared a story, asked about Marco. That's the stuff that's going to stick with me and I'll remember for a long, long time. And Grapefest is just getting started. It's going on all weekend, so come out, have some wine, eat something fried, and enjoy one of those incredible Texas weekends. Me, I'm heading home. I've got an 8-month-old I need to kiss, feed, and tuck into bed. That's going to be the best part of my day anyway. Thanks for hanging with me. I will talk to you tomorrow afternoon at 3. Vicky Ochoa and Nightwolf is coming up next on a radio station called 99.5 The World Famous Wolf. Good night. Just when I-